0: Meaningful parts of the event is watching students at different stages of their school journey take part in the same meet. Scott points to the contrast between younger students gaining their first larger meet experience and older students nearing the end of their school athletic careers. He says that mix gives the day a strong sense of transition and community.
1: I'm excited for the grade eights because for some of those kids, this will be the last time they ever do any track events and before they go off to high school. So I'm excited for those groups.
0: The meet continued under favorable weather conditions, with Scott noting the day was shaped as much by experience and encouragement as it is by competition results. City crews in Portage are dealing with two water main breaks that have left residents without water in parts of northwest corner of the city. Director of Utility Carly Friesen says crews are moving as quickly as possible.
2: First break was reported around 3 o'clock yesterday afternoon, and the second one was around 6:30 yesterday evening. We have crews on site at both locations trying to get the repairs done and everyone back online as fast as we can.
0: The cause of the break is still under investigation, and officials say there is no indication of a specific cause at this point, and they are hoping repairs are finished today. A community play-space project in Portage la Prairie is getting a significant boost after a $50,000 donation was announced at the local Rotary and Chamber event this week. The initiative will expand indoor recreation space at Stride Place and is part of the Rotary Club's long-term legacy planning. Here's Schindelman talking about the donation.
3: We decided on the spot to make this donation in memory of my father and his contributions to Portage la Prairie and district. Really, it was the whole area. I feel the same way. Consider Portage to be my hometown.
0: Rotary officials say the contribution is helping build momentum for the project. Here's Itterman President Preston Meyer.
4: 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And, you know, we just can't thank them enough for wanting and continuing to be a part of this community.
0: Organizers say funding and development planning will continue as the project advances. Stay informed and entertained on the go. 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
0: Tonight we'll see partly cloudy skies with a 30% chance of showers early this evening. Fog patches developing overnight as northwest winds become light and a low of 11 degrees. Tomorrow we'll see a mix of sun and cloud with morning fog patches dissipating and a high of 23 with a humidex of 27 and UV index 7. Saturday we'll see sunny skies and much warmer with a high of 31. Stay weather ready, stream us anytime, anywhere, download our Portage Online app. I'm Tristan Sokolowski.
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5: Tonight we'll see partly cloudy skies with a 30% chance of showers early this evening. Fog patches developing overnight as northwest winds become light and a low of 11 degrees. Tomorrow we'll see a mix of sun and cloud with morning fog patches dissipating and a high of 23 with a humidex of 27 and UV index 7. Saturday we'll see sunny skies and much warmer with a high of 31. Stay weather ready, stream us anytime, anywhere, download our Portage Online app. I'm Tristan Sokolowski.
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1: Tonight we'll see partly cloudy skies with a 30% chance of showers early this evening. Fog patches developing overnight as northwest winds become light and a low of 11 degrees. Tomorrow we'll see a mix of sun and cloud with morning fog patches dissipating and a high of 23 with a humidex of 27 and UV index 7. Saturday we'll see sunny skies and much warmer with a high of 31. Stay weather ready, stream us anytime, anywhere, download our Portage Online app. I'm Tristan Sokolowski.
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1: Tonight we'll see partly cloudy skies and a 30% chance of showers early this evening and a low of 11 degrees. I'm Tristan Sokolowski. Teacher Cam Scott helped oversee events at the meet, including Shock Put, where he says the day carries meaning for both younger students just beginning their athletic experience and older students preparing to move on from school sports. He says grade 5 athletes are getting their first real exposure to a larger competitive environment, while grade 8 students are approaching the end of their school track careers. Scott also notes the day highlights growth, participation, and community across all age groups.
2: I look forward most to the grade 5s competing because this is their second track meet. They would have competed at their own school track meet, and then to come and compete at the big track meet against all the other schools.
1: The meet took place under favorable weather conditions, adding to a day focused on participation, development, and school pride. Scott says the event gives students a chance to experience competition at a larger scale while still enjoying the moment and supporting one another. Water service remains off for several blocks in Northwest Portage after two water main breaks were reported on Wednesday. The breaks have also forced road closures in the area as city crews work to complete repairs. Director of Utility Carly Friesen says the outage area is fairly large.
3: So water is currently shut off between 6th Avenue and 9th Avenue on 8th Street, 9th Street, and 10th Street Northwest. Roads are closed between 8th Street and 9th Street Northwest on 7th Avenue and is

0: Well, on 10th Street between 6th Avenue and 7th Avenue.
1: Crews are working to separate break sites. The city hopes to see water restored and roads reopened by the end of the day. Forestry Prairie is moving ahead with a major community play space project after a $50,000 donation from Shinneco Sandy Schindelman was announced at a Rotary and Chamber event this week. The funding supports plans for an indoor play space at Stripe Place, part of a long-term legacy initiative for local families. Here's Schindelman talking about the importance of the play space.
2: Something that families can do, the more the merrier. I encourage everyone in business to get together and support this or another, whatever their favorites are. Invest in the playgrounds that we have outdoors. Maybe they need an update. Take some ownership of them and get involved. They'll feel good.
1: Rotary leaders say the project has strong momentum as funding and planning continues. Here's interim president Preston Meyer.
3: Things are moving really ahead. I know it's been a little bit quiet since the gala because we're just putting the next plans into place, but the club is moving ahead full speed. We are launching our campaign actually on July 1st, so we'll certainly look for that.
1: Meyer says they hope to have shovels in the ground in mid-2029. 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
1: Tonight we'll see partly cloudy skies with a 30% chance of showers early this evening. Fog patches developing overnight as northwest winds become light and a low of 11 degrees. Tomorrow we'll see a mix of sun and cloud with morning fog patches dissipating and a high of 23 with a humidex of 27 and UV index 7. Saturday we'll see sunny skies and much warmer with a high of 31. Stay weather ready, stream us anytime, anywhere, download our Portage Online app. I'm Tristan Sokolowski.
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1: Tonight, we'll see partly cloudy skies with a 30% chance of showers early this evening. Fog patches developing overnight as northwest winds become light and a low of 11 degrees. Tomorrow, we'll see a mix of sun and cloud with morning fog patches dissipating and a high of 23.

with a humidex of 27 and UV index 7. Saturday will see sunny skies and much warmer with a high of 31. Stay weather ready, stream us anytime, anywhere, download our Portage online app. I'm Tristan Sokolowski.

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0: You ever feel like you're the last one to know what's going on? Your neighbors talking about a festival, your coworkers buzzing about some new bylaw, and you're over here wondering what day it is. 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
2: Tonight, we'll see partly cloudy skies with a 30% chance of showers early this evening. Fog patches developing overnight as northwest winds become light and a low of 11 degrees. Tomorrow, we'll see a mix of sun and cloud with morning fog patches dissipating and a high of 23 with a humidex of 27 and UV index 7. Saturday, we'll see sunny skies and much warmer with a high of 31. Stay weather ready, stream us anytime, anywhere, download our Portage Online app. I'm Tristan Sokolowski.
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2: Tonight we'll see partly cloudy skies, a 30% chance of showers early this evening, and a low of 11 degrees. I'm Tristan Sokolowski. Cam Scott was overseeing the shot put event at a local track and field meet where students from multiple schools gathered to compete across a range of events, from sprints to throws in a day focused on participation and experience. He says one of the most meaningful parts of the event is watching students at different stages of their school journey take part in the same meet. Scott points to the contrast between younger students gaining their first larger meet experience and older students nearing the end of their school athletic careers. He says that mix gives the day a strong sense of transition and community.
3: I'm excited for the grade eights because for some of those kids, this will be the last time they ever do any track events and before they go off to high school. So I'm excited for those groups.
2: The meet continued under favorable weather conditions, with Scott noting the day was shaped as much by experience and encouragement as it is by competition results. City crews in Portage are dealing with two water main breaks that have left residents without water in parts of northwest corner of the city. Director of Utility Carly Friesen says crews are moving as quickly as possible.
4: First break was reported around 3 o'clock yesterday afternoon, and the second one was around 6:30 yesterday evening. We have crews on site at both locations trying to get the repairs done and everyone back online as fast as we can.
2: The cause of the break is still under investigation, and officials say there is no indication of a specific cause at this point, and they are hoping repairs are finished today. A community play-space project in Portage Prairie is getting a significant boost after a $50,000 donation was announced at the local Rotary and Chamber event this week. The initiative will expand indoor recreation space at Stride Place and is part of the Rotary Club's long-term legacy planning. Here's Schindelman talking about the donation.
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2: 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And, you know, we just can't thank them enough for wanting and continuing to be a part of this community.
1: 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Stay informed and entertained on the go. 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
1: Tonight we'll see partly cloudy skies with a 30% chance of showers early this evening. Fog patches developing overnight as northwest winds become light and a low of 11 degrees. Tomorrow we'll see a mix of sun and cloud with morning fog patches dissipating and a high of 23 with a humidex of 27 and UV index 7. Saturday we'll see sunny skies and much warmer with a high of 31. Stay weather ready, stream us anytime, anywhere, download our Portage Online app. I'm Tristan Sokolowski.
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0: Know a teacher at a local school who deserves a standing ovation?
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5: Tonight we'll see partly cloudy skies with a 30% chance of showers early this evening. Fog patches developing overnight as northwest winds become light and a low of 11 degrees. Tomorrow we'll see a mix of sun and cloud with morning fog patches dissipating and a high of 23 with a humidex of 27 and UV index 7. Saturday we'll see sunny skies and much warmer with a high of 31. Stay weather ready, stream us anytime, anywhere, download our Portage Online app. I'm Tristan Sokolowski.
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2: Tonight, we'll see partly cloudy skies with a 30% chance of showers early this evening. Fog patches developing overnight as northwest winds become light and a low of 11 degrees. Tomorrow, we'll see a mix of sun and cloud with morning fog patches dissipating and a high of 23 with a humidex of 27 and UV index 7. Saturday, we'll see sunny skies and much warmer with a high of 31. Stay weather ready, stream us anytime, anywhere, download our Portage Online app. I'm Tristan Sokolowski.
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0: 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It's so bright in here, I can't even see the game!
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0: We'll see partly cloudy skies with a 30% chance of showers early this evening. Fog patches developing overnight as northwest winds become light and a low of 11 degrees. Tomorrow we'll see a mix of sun and cloud with morning fog patches dissipating and a high of 23 with a humidex of 27 and UV index 7. Saturday we'll see sunny skies and much warmer with a high of 31. Stay weather ready, stream us anytime, anywhere, download our Portage online app. I'm Tristan Sokolowski.
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3: Tonight, we'll see partly cloudy skies with a 30% chance of showers early this evening. Fog patches developing overnight as northwest winds become light and a low of 11 degrees. Tomorrow, we'll see a mix of sun and cloud with morning fog patches dissipating and a high of 23 with a humidex of 27 and UV index 7. Saturday, we'll see sunny skies and much warmer with a high of 31. Stay weather ready, stream us anytime, anywhere, download our Portage online app. I'm Tristan Sokolowski.

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We know you're busy. You've got work, kids, hobbies, maybe a cat that thinks it's the boss. We get it. That's why we're busy too, gathering all the day's local news and stuffing it into one handy-dandy email. Just

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1: Tonight we'll see partly cloudy skies with a 30% chance of showers early this evening. Fog patches developing overnight as northwest winds become light and a low of 11 degrees. Tomorrow we'll see a mix of sun and cloud with morning fog patches dissipating and a high of 23 with a humidex of 27 and UV index 7. Saturday we'll see sunny skies and much warmer with a high of 31. Stay weather ready, stream us anytime, anywhere, download our Portage online app. I'm Tristan Sokolowski.
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1: Good morning. A mix of sun and cloud is expected today, with any fog patches dissipating through the morning hours. Temperatures will warm quickly, reaching a high of 25 degrees this afternoon. With the humidity, it will feel more like 29, and the UV index is 7. Tonight, we'll see clear skies with an overnight low of 15. And the weekend turns hot and sunny. Saturday will feature plenty of sunshine and a high of 32 degrees. And by Sunday, a mix of sun and cloud returns, along with a 60% chance of showers. Despite the chance of rain, temperatures will remain warm with a high of 33 degrees.

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2: Good morning. A mix of sun and cloud is expected today, with any fog patches dissipating through the morning hours. Temperatures will warm quickly, reaching a high of 25 degrees this afternoon. With the humidity, it will feel more like 29, and the UV index is 7. Tonight, we'll see clear skies with an overnight low of 15. And the weekend turns hot and sunny. Saturday will feature plenty of sunshine and a high of 32 degrees. And by Sunday, a mix of sun and cloud returns, along with a 60% chance of showers. Despite the chance of rain, temperatures will remain warm with a high of 33 degrees. Stay weather ready, stream us anytime, anywhere, download our Portage Online app. I'm Tristan Sokolowski.
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A tailgate party in your ears. 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Amen. 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I'm living 93.

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3: Good morning. A mix of sun and cloud is expected today with any fog patches dissipating through the morning hours. Temperatures will warm quickly, reaching a high of 25 degrees this afternoon. With the humidity, it will feel more like 29 and the UV index is 7. Tonight, we'll see clear skies with an overnight low of 15. And the weekend turns hot and sunny. Saturday will feature plenty of sunshine and a high of 32 degrees. And by Sunday, a mix of sun and cloud returns, along with a 60% chance of showers. Despite the chance of rain, temperatures will remain warm with a high of 33 degrees. Stay weather ready, stream us anytime, anywhere, download our Portage online app. I'm Tristan Sokolowski.

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2: Good morning. A mix of sun and cloud is expected today, with any fog patches dissipating through the morning hours. Temperatures will warm quickly, reaching a high of 25 degrees this afternoon. With the humidity, it will feel more like 29, and the UV index is 7. Tonight, we'll see clear skies with an overnight low of 15. And the weekend turns hot and sunny. Saturday will feature plenty of sunshine and a high of 32 degrees. And by Sunday, a mix of sun and cloud returns, along with a 60% chance of showers. Despite the chance of rain, temperatures will remain warm with a high of 33 degrees. Stay weather ready. Stream us anytime, anywhere. 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
2: Good morning. A mix of sun and cloud is expected today with any fog patches dissipating through the morning hours. Temperatures will warm quickly, reaching a high of 25 degrees this afternoon. With the humidity, it will feel more like 29 and the UV index is 7. Tonight, we'll see clear skies with an overnight low of 15. And the weekend turns hot and sunny. Saturday will feature plenty of sunshine and a high of 32 degrees. And by Sunday, a mix of sun and cloud returns, along with a 60% chance of showers. Despite the chance of rain, temperatures will remain warm with a high of 33 degrees. Stay weather ready, stream us anytime, anywhere, download our Portage Online app. I'm Tristan Sokolowski.
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3: Good morning. A mix of sun and cloud is expected today, with any fog patches dissipating through the morning hours. Temperatures will warm quickly, reaching a high of 25 degrees this afternoon. With the humidity, it will feel more like 29, and the UV index is 7. Tonight, we'll see clear skies with an overnight low of 15. And the weekend turns hot and sunny. Saturday will feature plenty of sunshine and a high of 32 degrees. And by Sunday, a mix of sun and cloud returns, along with a 60% chance of showers. Despite the chance of rain, temperatures will remain warm with a high of 33 degrees. Stay weather ready. Stream us anytime, anywhere. 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
3: Good morning. A mix of sun and cloud is expected today with any fog patches dissipating.

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1: Good morning. A mix of sun and cloud is expected today, with any fog patches dissipating through the morning hours. Temperatures will warm quickly, reaching a high of 25 degrees this afternoon. With the humidity, it will feel more like 29, and the UV index is 7. Tonight, we'll see clear skies with an overnight low of 15. And the weekend turns hot and sunny. Saturday will feature plenty of sunshine and a high of 32 degrees. And by Sunday, a mix of sun and cloud returns, along with a 60% chance of showers. Despite the chance of rain, temperatures will remain warm with a high of 33 degrees. 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
1: Good morning. A mix of sun and cloud is expected today, with any fog patches dissipating through the morning hours. Temperatures will warm quickly, reaching a high of 25 degrees this afternoon. With the humidity, it will feel more like 29, and the UV index is 7. Tonight, we'll see clear skies with an overnight low of 15. And the weekend turns hot and sunny. Saturday will feature plenty of sunshine and a high of 32 degrees. And by Sunday, a mix of sun and cloud returns, along with a 60% chance of showers. Despite the chance of rain, temperatures will remain warm with a high of 33 degrees. Stay weather ready, stream us anytime, anywhere, download our Portage Online app. I'm Tristan Sokolowski.

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1: Good morning. A mix of sun and cloud is expected today, with any fog patches dissipating through the morning hours. Temperatures will warm quickly, reaching a high of 25 degrees this afternoon. With the humidity, it will feel more like 29, and the UV index is 7. Tonight, we'll see clear skies with an overnight low of 15. And the weekend turns hot and sunny. Saturday will feature plenty of sunshine and a high of 32 degrees. And by Sunday, a mix of sun and cloud returns, along with a 60% chance of showers. Despite the chance of rain, temperatures will remain warm with a high of 33 degrees. Stay weather ready. Stream us anytime, anywhere. 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
1: Good morning. A mix of sun and cloud is expected today, with any fog patches dissipating through the morning hours. Temperatures will warm quickly, reaching a high of 25 degrees this afternoon. With the humidity, it will feel more like 29, and the UV index is 7. Tonight, we'll see clear skies with an overnight low of 15. And the weekend turns hot and sunny. Saturday will feature plenty of sunshine and a high of 32 degrees. And by Sunday, a mix of sun and cloud returns, along with a 60% chance of showers. Despite the chance of rain, temperatures will remain warm with a high of 33 degrees. Stay weather ready, stream us anytime, anywhere, download our Portage Online app. I'm Tristan Sokolowski.
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1: Good morning. A mix of sun and cloud is expected today, with any fog patches dissipating through the morning hours. Temperatures will warm quickly, reaching a high of 25 degrees this afternoon. With the humidity, it will feel more like 29, and the UV index is 7. Tonight, we'll see clear skies with an overnight low of 50.

0: 15. And the weekend turns hot and sunny. Saturday will feature plenty of sunshine and a high of 32 degrees. And by Sunday, a mix of sun and cloud returns, along with a 60% chance of showers. Despite the chance of rain, temperatures will remain warm with a high of 33 degrees. Stay weather ready. 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
1: Good morning. A mix of sun and cloud is expected today with any fog patches dissipating through the morning hours. Temperatures will warm quickly, reaching a high of 25 degrees this afternoon. With the humidity, it will feel more like 29 and the UV index is 7. Tonight we'll see clear skies with an overnight low of 15. And the weekend turns hot and sunny. Saturday will feature plenty of sunshine and a high of 32 degrees. And by Sunday, a mix of sun and cloud returns along with a 60% chance of showers. Despite the chance of rain, temperatures will remain warm with a high of 33 degrees. Stay weather ready, stream us anytime, anywhere, download our Portage Online app. I'm Tristan Sokolowski.
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out. 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
2: Mix of sun and cloud today. We'll see a high of 25, feeling like 29 with the Humidex. Good morning, I'm Corey Knudes. Two bike week events in Portage were canceled this week after rain and poor weather conditions forced organizers to pull the plug. The Ride with Pride and the Bike Rodeo were both called off after the forecast showed little chance of improvement. Portage Active Transportation Committee Chair Hope Fashaway explains.
3: There we were really watching the weather, hoping it would pass by us. We had everything all being set up to go, but unfortunately, watching the forecast, we've seen that it wasn't going to be clearing up anytime soon. So we did have to make that decision to cancel.
2: Organizers considered alternative locations, but those options did not work out. They are now prepping safety pamphlets and bike decorating kits for families, while hoping the remainder of Bike Week activities can still go ahead as planned. Pride Month is carrying special meaning for Portage La Prairie resident Ainsley Campbell. The Indigenous transgender woman is sharing her story in hopes of building understanding and support for LGBTQ2S+ people in the community. Campbell says authenticity became more important than fear as she navigated her transition.
4: It wasn't one big dramatic moment. It was years of reflection, self-discovery, and realizing that I deserve to live authentically the way I'm supposed to be. Eventually, I reached a point where staying the same felt more frightening than embracing change.
2: Campbell says support from family, friends, co-workers, and community members played a major role in her journey. She hopes that by sharing her experiences, others will better understand the transgender community and feel encouraged to be themselves. The Women of Mother Earth Network is using a display of blue jean jackets in Portage to help raise awareness of missing and murdered Indigenous men and boys. The display is located at Portage Learning and Literacy Center and is meant to encourage people to learn more about the issue. Angela Roulette, Executive Director of the Women of Mother Earth Network, says the display is intended to spark conversation and reflection.
5: I just feel that there's not enough awareness. Portage Learning Center has such a good spot here. People walk by, so I thought what better place to have it. Just like we did the Red Dress Day here, too. It was very... And for all the people that walk by, I hope they take time to take a look at these jackets. You know, what do they stand for? And eye-catching. I think these jackets are very eye-catching. And
2: Roulette says residents are also encouraged to wear blue on June 6th. She hopes the display helps bring greater attention to the issue throughout the community. Taking a look at sports, the Stanley Cup Finals now tied at a game apiece after the Carolina Hurricanes beat the Vegas Golden Knights 4-3 in overtime last night. In baseball, the Portage Padres host Carberry tonight, first pitch at 7. In the majors, the Jays beat Atlanta 7-2. Toronto hosts Baltimore.

0: 4-3 in overtime last night. In baseball, the Portage Padres host Carberry tonight, first pitch at 7. In the majors, the Jays beat Atlanta 7-2. Toronto hosts Baltimore this evening, first pitch just after 6. 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
0: A warm and increasingly hot stretch of weather is ahead for the Central Plains region. Today brings a mix of sun and cloud with a high of 25 and a humidex of 29. Clear skies tonight with a low of 15. Tomorrow turns mainly sunny and much hotter with south winds gusting to 40 kilometers an hour and a high of 31. The humidex could reach 35. There's a 60% chance of shower Saturday night. Sunday stays very warm with a high of 33 and a 60% chance of showers. Cooler conditions return Monday with a high of 23 and a 70% chance of showers. Today we'll see a UV index of 7 or high. Taking a look at temperatures across the region, cloudy in Brandon. It's currently 12 degrees, 10 in Winnipeg under partly cloudy skies. Right now in Portage, it's 12. The wind out of the west-southwest at 9 and the relative humidity 96%. 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

0: out after any morning fog patches clear away. Temperatures will climb to a pleasant 25 degrees. And with the humidity, it'll feel closer to 29. Now, the UV index is going to be 7 or high. So if you're spending time outdoors, don't forget the sunscreen. Now, today is looking great with clear skies and a comfortable low of 15. Sorry, tonight is looking great with clear skies and a comfortable low of 15. And then Saturday turns the heat back up in a hurry. Mainly sunny skies with temperatures soaring to 31 degrees. Add the humidity and it'll feel more like 35 degrees. So we're getting another taste of summer. South winds will pick up near noon around 40 kilometers an hour, but it's still shaping up to be a fantastic day for the lake, maybe the golf course, or just relaxing on the patio. Now, Saturday night brings an increasing cloud of 60% and 60% chance of showers with a low of 18. Oh, this morning, Brittany. So if you've got outdoor plans this weekend, Saturday is looking like the headline day. Just make sure you're staying hydrated, taking breaks from the sun when you can, and keeping the water bottle close by because it's going to feel pretty toasty out there. Oh my goodness. Wake up, wake up. Yesterday was a long day. I was golfing in the Chamber golf tournament. And let me tell you, big shout out to Steph Dunn and her team. Also Robbie Moore and his team at the golf course, and also Autumn Van Deen and her team in the kitchen. You guys rocked it. It was so awesome. And what a fun day that was. So congrats on that. And thanks for having Team Golden West out.
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8: A warm and increasingly hot stretch of weather is ahead for the Central Plains region. Today brings a mix of sun and cloud with a high of 25 and a humidex of 29. Clear skies tonight with a low of 15. Tomorrow turns mainly sunny and much hotter with south winds gusting to 40 kilometers an hour and a high of 31. The humidex could reach 35. There's a 60% chance of shower Saturday night. Sunday stays very warm with a high of 33. and a 60% chance of showers. Cooler conditions return Monday with a high of 23 and a 70% chance of showers. Today, we'll see a UV index of 7 or high. Taking a look at temperatures across the region, cloudy in Brandon. It's currently 12 degrees, 10 in Winnipeg under partly cloudy skies. Right now in Portage, it's 12. The wind out of the west-southwest at 9 and the relative humidity 96%. 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

Liar Jelly Roll on Country 93. Good morning. Brittany Boschman here with you. I see the sun popping out beneath the clouds. And looks like we're ending the week on a pretty nice note here in Portage. Now, today brings a mix of sun and

0: services. 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And if you've ever wanted to see a local celebrity get pie in the face, today's your chance. 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And I happen to know Ryan Simpson is one of those people. So if you want to pie him in the face, head on down. Now, the barbecue is happening today at Don's Direct Deal starting at 11. So stop by, grab some lunch, have some fun, and help support Central Plains Cancer Services. That's what Fight Cancer Friday is all about. Communities coming together for a cause that matters.
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Well, the Portage Online Cup is back, and it's adding some local fun to the Stanley Cup Final. Now, this year's championship matchup features the Belks Financial Golden Knights and the Boston Pizza Hurricanes. Now, Game 2 of the Stanley Cup Final last night saw the Carolina Hurricanes come back and win in overtime 4-3. Now, that series is now tied 1-1. Now, the Hurricanes will now head to Vegas for Game 3. Game 3 is set for tomorrow at 7 p.m. Now, what a game that was. They were down and came back to win 4-3 in overtime. And remember, head to portageonline.com if you want to get in on the Portage Online Cup. Make a guess and you could walk away with tickets to Dolphins Country Fest.

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1: It's shaping up to be a gorgeous summer day today. We'll see a mix of sun and cloud, the high 25, feeling like 29 with the Humidex. Good morning, I'm Corey Canute. A blue jean jacket display in Portage is helping shine a light on the issue of missing and murdered Indigenous men and boys. The initiative was organized by the Women of Mother Earth Network and is meant to encourage public awareness and community discussion. Angela Roulette, Executive Director of the Women of Mother Earth Network, says families continue to seek answers and public support.
2: All I can say is I just really hope just this effort here we're doing does create that awareness, get some people. We had the mother of Colton Pratt at our last meeting the other night, and she said the same thing that Bernice Catchaway, the mother of Jennifer Catchaway, had said. Somebody out there knows something. Maybe it just isn't these two families that were, maybe it's more. Maybe there's more out there that people are not hearing about.
1: Roulette says the display is about safety, community cooperation, and encouraging people to look out for one another. She also hopes future campaigns will attract even more community support. As Pride Month gets underway, a Portage La Prairie woman is opening up about her transgender journey and the importance of visibility. Ainsley Campbell says sharing personal stories can help create understanding and remind people that transgender individuals are part of every community. Campbell says one of the biggest lessons she learned is the value of living authentically.
3: I think that people sometimes focus so much on the transition itself that they forget the goal. The goal isn't to be transgender. The goal is to live authentically. At the end of the day, my story isn't really about becoming someone else. It's about finally allowing myself to become who I always was.
1: Campbell says Pride Month is about community resilience and celebrating the progress that has been made. And despite two weather-related cancellations, Bike Week organizers say the community continues to show strong support for cycling and active transportation. The week got off to a successful start with the Cookie Ride, and organizers are encouraging residents to take part in the remaining events. Portage Active Transportation Committee Chair Hope Fashaway says participation has continued to grow over the years.
4: Bike Week has really picked up traction over the last few years. We're hoping that it keeps the momentum right into 2027. And Bike Week isn't limited to just one week. We want to encourage everyone to keep that active transportation, ride your bikes, go out for a walk, whatever you find to keep active throughout the entire year.
1: Organizers are still planning to hold upcoming events, including Bike to School Day, Gravel Grumble, and Yoga in the Park. They say residents should watch social media channels for updates if weather conditions change again. In sports, the Stanley Cup Finals tied at a game apiece after the Carolina Hurricanes beat the Vegas Golden Knights 4-3 in overtime. In the CFL, the season opener last night, Montreal beating Hamilton 30-27. The Bombers open up their campaign tonight in Calgary. Kickoff is at 8. In baseball, the Portage Padres host Carberry tonight with first pitch at 7. And in the

0: Majors, the Blue Jays beat Atlanta 7-2. The Jays host Baltimore this evening. First pitch just after 6. 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
0: A warm and increasingly hot stretch of weather is ahead for the Central Plains region. Today brings a mix of sun and cloud with a high of 25 and a humidex of 29. Clear skies tonight with a low of 15. Tomorrow turns mainly sunny and much hotter with south winds gusting to 40 kilometers an hour and a high of 31. The humidex could reach 35. There's a 60% chance of showers Saturday night. Sunday stays very warm with a high of 33 and a 60% chance of showers. Cooler conditions return Monday with a high of 23 and a 70% chance of showers. Today we'll see a UV index of 7 or high. Taking a look at temperatures across the region, cloudy in Brandon. It's currently 12 degrees, 10 in Winnipeg under partly cloudy skies. Right now in Portage, it's 12. The wind out of the west-southwest at 9 and the relative humidity 96%. 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

Country 93. Well, we've reached the time of year when the countdown to summer vacation's officially on, and there's 15 days left of school, kiddos. Now, for a lot of kids around Portage and area, this is the month they've been waiting for since September. And I say that because some kids just love summer, and you can almost feel excitement in the air. And around my kitchen table and supper table, that's all we've been talking about is, you know, kids excited that, you know, summer vacation's on the way. Now, backpacks are a little bit lighter. I know my kiddo just finished home reading. There's no more home reading. And so he was super excited about that. The attention spans are

a little shorter, and every classroom has at least one student asking how many days are left. And like I said, 15 days after today. That's 3 weeks, 5 days each week for school. Now, for students, it's an exciting time. They've got year-end celebrations, they've got field trips, and the promise of summer break. And it's just around the corner. I know that today is the kindergarten picnic, which is super awesome. But if you know a teacher, an educational assistant, or bus driver, or support staff member, give them a little extra appreciation this month. June can be one of the toughest stretches of the school year because while the weather gets nicer and summer gets closer, kids start mentally checking out. They're staying up later. They've got spring sports in the evening. And because the sun is out so much longer, yeah, like bedtime's a lot more later in the day, and then some kids wake up super early because the sun pops up like that. So keeping students focused when they're already dreaming about beaches, camping, and sleeping in, and sleepovers with their friends, and maybe some people are going on massive vacations. It isn't always easy. So here's to the final month of school, the year-end celebrations, and the home stretch to summer. And to teachers, you got this. You guys deserve a break too, and I know you guys can feel a little overwhelmed when it's the last couple weeks. I know a lot are writing report cards right now, so kudos to you, and you're almost there. Brunette, Tucker Wetmore.

0: Brunette, Tucker Wetmore on Country 93. Well, as we're talking about, you know, school coming to an end, well, let's talk about graduation season. Over the next few weeks, schools across the area in Central Plains will be celebrating one of the biggest milestones of the year as students get ready to cross that stage, grab that diploma, and officially turn the page on it in their next chapter. Now, it could be a grade 8 grad, could be a high school grad, a college grad, or university grad. Graduation is a pretty exciting time. It's a chance to celebrate all the hard work, late nights, early mornings, and maybe even a few assignments that got finished at the very last minute. For parents, it's one of those proud moments where you're wondering how the years went by so fast. And for grads, it's the beginning of new adventures, new opportunities, and maybe a summer where you can finally sleep in a little and sit back and relax. So if you've got a graduate in your family this year, congratulations. Take lots of pictures, cheer a little louder, and enjoy all the celebrations that come with it. Graduation season is here, and it's definitely something worth celebrating. And to all the classes of 2026, congratulations.
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10: Portage Online weather.
11: A warm and increasingly hot stretch of weather is ahead for the Central Plains region. Today brings a mix of sun and cloud with a high of 25 and a humidex of 29. Clear skies tonight with a low of 15. Tomorrow turns mainly sunny and much hotter with south winds gusting to 40 kilometers an hour and a high of 31. The humidex could reach 35. There's a 60% chance of shower Saturday night. Sunday stays very warm with a high of 33 and a 60% chance of showers. Cooler conditions return Monday with a high of 23 and a 70% chance of showers. Today we'll see a UV index of 7 or high. Taking a look at temperatures across the region, cloudy in Brandon. It's currently 12 degrees, 10 in Winnipeg under partly cloudy skies. Right now in Portage, it's 12. The wind out of the west-southwest at 9 and the relative humidity 96%. 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

closing down. I paid the tab, I turned around. Got on that phone on the way home. Ended up down the rabbit hole again. Funny how you haven't changed a bit, but just twice as pretty.

0: safe place to break. Megan Patrick on Country 93. Well, June's here, and that means Pride Month's underway. 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Her name's Ainsley Campbell. 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
1: Hot, dry conditions last week helped farmers push seeding closer to the finish line. Oilseed specialist Sonia Wilson put together Manitoba's crop report this week.
2: We are sitting at about 71% seeded across the province, across crops. And this is in comparison to our five-year average of 85%. Now, last year we had 95% seeded at this point because we had very warm and very compact kind of seeding window.
1: Seeding progress across Saskatchewan is moving right along. Crop extension specialist Samantha Marcino with this update.
3: So this week we actually seen a 28% increase in seeding progress. So we went from 52% to 80% this week, which was quite significant. This progress is really welcome, but it still remains behind the five-year averages of 91% and the 10-year average of 92%.
1: And Alberta's crop report comes out this afternoon. According to last Friday's report, 74% of the crop in for Golden West. I'm Glendale Allen Vossler.
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2: Mix of sun and cloud today. We'll see a high of 25, feeling like 29 with the Humidex. Good morning, I'm Corey Canute. Two bike week events in Portage were canceled this week after rain and poor weather conditions forced organizers to pull the plug. The Ride with Pride and the Bike Rodeo were both called off after the forecast showed little chance of improvement. Portage Active Transportation Committee Chair Hope Fashaway explains.
3: There we were really watching the weather, hoping it would pass by us. We had everything all being set up to go, but unfortunately, watching the forecast, we've seen that it wasn't going to be clearing up anytime soon. So we did have to make that decision to cancel.
2: Organizers considered alternative locations, but those options did not work out. They are now prepping safety pamphlets and bike decorating kits for families, while hoping the remainder of Bike Week activities can still go ahead as planned. Pride Month is carrying special meaning for Portage La Prairie resident Ainsley Campbell. The Indigenous transgender woman is sharing her story in hopes of building understanding and support for LGBTQ2S plus people in the community. Campbell says authenticity became more important than fear as she navigated her transition.
4: It wasn't one big dramatic moment. It was years of reflection, self-discovery, and realizing that I deserve to live authentically the way I'm supposed to be. Eventually, I reached a point where staying the same felt more frightening than embracing change.
2: Campbell says support from family, friends, co-workers, and community members played a major role in her journey. She hopes that by sharing her experiences, others will better understand the transgender community and feel encouraged to be themselves. The Women of Mother Earth Network is using a display of blue jean jackets in Portage to help raise awareness of missing and murdered Indigenous men and boys. The display is located at Portage Learning and Literacy Center and is meant to encourage people to learn more about the issue. Angela Roulette, Executive Director of the Women of Mother Earth Network, says the display is intended to spark conversation and reflection.
5: I just feel that there's not enough awareness. Portage Learning Center has such a good spot here. People walk by, so I thought what better place to have it. Just like we did the Red Dress Day here, too. And for all the people that walk by, I hope they take time to take a look at these jackets. You know, what do they stand for? And eye-catching. I think these jackets are very eye-catching.
2: Roulette says residents are also encouraged to wear blue on June 6th. She hopes the display helps bring greater attention to the issue throughout the community. In sports, the Stanley Cup Finals tied at a game apiece after the Carolina Hurricanes beat the Vegas Golden Knights 4-3 in overtime. In the CFL, the season opener last night, Montreal beating Hamilton 30-27. The Bombers open up their campaign tonight in Calgary. Kickoff is at 8. In baseball, the Portage Padres host Carberry tonight with first pitch at 7. And in the majors, the Blue Jays beat Atlanta 7-2. The Jays host Baltimore this evening, first pitch just after 6. Stream us anytime from anywhere. 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
2: A warm and increasingly hot stretch of weather is ahead for the Central Plains region. Today brings a mix of sun and cloud with a high of 25 and a humidex of 29. Clear skies tonight with a low of 15. Tomorrow turns mainly sunny and much hotter with south winds gusting to 40 kilometers an hour and a high of 31. The humidex could reach 35. There's a 60% chance of showers Saturday night. Sunday stays very warm with a high of 33 and a 60% chance of showers. Cooler conditions return Monday with a high of 23 and a 70% chance of showers. Today we'll see a UV index of 7 or high. Taking a look at temperatures across the region, cloudy in Brandon. It's currently 12 degrees, 10 in Winnipeg under partly cloudy skies. Right now in Portage, it's 12. The wind out of the west-southwest at 9 and the relative humidity 96%. 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

0: Zach Top on Country 93. Good morning. Brittany Boschman here with you, and it is Friday. Yes, we made it through the week. And looks like we're ending the week on a pretty nice note here in Portage. Today brings a mix of sun and cloud after any morning fog patches clears away. Temperatures will climb to a pleasant 25 degrees with the humidity. It'll feel closer to 29. Now, the UV index is a 7. So if you're spending time outdoors, don't forget that sunscreen. Otherwise, you might get a sunburn. Now, tonight is looking great with clear skies and a comfortable low of 15. And then on Saturday, well, turns the heat back up in a hurry. Mainly sunny skies with temperatures soaring to 31 degrees. Add in the humidity and it'll feel more like 35. So we're getting another taste of summer. South winds will pick up near noon, gusting to around 40 kilometers an hour, but it's still shaping up to be a fantastic day for the lake, the golf course, or even just relaxing on the patio. Now, Saturday night will bring increasing clouds and a 60% chance of showers with a low of 18. So if you've got outdoor plans this weekend, Saturday is looking like the headline day. So just make sure you're staying hydrated, taking breaks from the sun when you can, and keeping the water bottle close by because it's going to feel pretty toasty out there. Coming up next, we're going to talk about where you're going to want to buy lunch today because it's going to a great cause. Plus, we got to talk about that game 2 of the Stanley Cup playoffs because what a game it was. And also talk about the Portage Online Cup and how you can get involved.
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4: A warm and increasingly hot stretch of weather is ahead for the Central Plains region. Today brings a mix of sun and cloud with a high of 25 and a humidex of 29. Clear skies tonight with a low of 15. Tomorrow turns mainly sunny and much hotter with south winds gusting to 40 kilometers an hour and a high of 31. The humidex could reach 35. There's a 60% chance of shower Saturday night. Sunday stays very warm with a high of 33 and a 60% chance of showers. Cooler conditions return Monday with a high of 23 and a 70% chance of showers. Today we'll see a UV index of 7 or high. Taking a look at temperatures across the region, cloudy in Brandon. It's currently 12 degrees, 10 in Winnipeg under partly cloudy skies. Right now in Portage, it's 12. The wind out of the west-southwest at 9 and the relative humidity 96%. 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

0: best friends, Matthew McLeod, played for the Portage Terriers. He also was an educational assistant at Lavrandre School, and he is one of those good old Canadian boys. So it's been really cool seeing Matt. I worked with him for that year. He's phenomenal. He's a really nice kid. And I have laughed so hard seeing him with his buddies there, and they have had a hoot in Carolina. They actually made DIY Wags jackets, and they were really funny jackets, and they've just been having so much fun. And, you know, I can't imagine being an NHL player and all the pressure that goes with it. But what I find so amazing, and I hope for every person out there, that having best friends who support you like that, who travel all over the world. I mean, they've gone to the Olympics. They have gone to the Four Nations. Now they're at the Stanley Cup playoffs supporting their best friend. I think it is just unbelievable. And these five boys are just hilarious. So I think sharing friendship is super awesome. And I think that's one of the nicest things people can do. And I hope in this day and age and the world that we live in, people develop friendships like that and continue to have those friends, and people support one another and love one another when, you know, your friends are succeeding in whatever they're doing. So yeah, I thought that was really cool. But I also wanted to share a fun fact that one of those good old Canadian boys is a former Portage Terrier.
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And you can do that at portageonline.com. And make sure you stop by and say hi whenever you see us live on location, because every event is another chance to enter for some incredible prizes. Now, everyone who enters gets added to our year-end summer prize list, or end-of-summer prize list, and one lucky winner is going to take home a massive $7,000 living room package from Dufresne Furniture Portage. 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Remember when-

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1: It's shaping up to be a gorgeous summer day today. We'll see a mix of sun and cloud, the high 25, feeling like 29 with the Humidex. Good morning, I'm Corey Canute. A blue jean jacket display in Portage is helping shine a light on the issue of missing and murdered Indigenous men and boys. The initiative was organized by the Women of Mother Earth Network and is meant to encourage public awareness and community discussion. Angela Roulette, executive director of the Women of Mother Earth Network, says families continue to seek answers and public support.
2: All I can say is I just really hope just this effort here we're doing does create that awareness, get some people. We had the mother of Colton Pratt at our last meeting the other night, and she said the same thing that Bernice Catchaway, the mother of Jennifer Catchaway, had said. Somebody out there knows something. Maybe it just isn't these two families that were, maybe it's more. Maybe there's more out there that people are not hearing about.
1: Roulette says the display is about safety, community cooperation, and encouraging people to look out for one another. She also hopes future campaigns will attract even more community support. As Pride Month gets underway, a Portage La Prairie woman is opening up about her transgender journey and the importance of visibility. Ainsley Campbell says sharing personal stories can help create understanding and remind people that transgender individuals are part of every community. Campbell says one of the biggest lessons she learned is the value of living authentically.
3: I think that people sometimes focus so much on the transition itself that they forget the goal. The goal isn't to be transgender. The goal is to live authentically. At the end of the day, my story isn't really about becoming someone else. It's about finally allowing myself to become who I always was.
1: Campbell says Pride Month is about community resilience and celebrating the progress that has been made. Despite two weather-related cancellations, Bike Week organizers say the community continues to show strong support for cycling and active transportation. The week got off to a successful start with the Cookie Ride, and organizers are encouraging residents to take part in the remaining events. Portage Active Transportation Committee Chair Hope Fashaway says participation has continued to grow over the years.
4: Bike Week has really picked up traction over the last few years. We're hoping that it keeps the momentum right into 2027. And Bike Week isn't limited to just one week. We want to encourage everyone to keep that active transportation, ride your bikes, go out for a walk, whatever you find to keep active throughout the entire year.
1: Organizers are still planning to hold upcoming events, including Bike to School Day, Gravel Grumble, and Yoga in the Park. They say residents should watch social media channels for updates if weather conditions change again. And a Southeast Manitoba man from Whitemouth has won $46 million. Earl Giesbrecht is the winner of the May 16th Lotto 649 jackpot, the largest in Manitoba history. Giesbrecht says when he learned the news at the store, he thought he was going to have a heart attack and called his brother to come sit with him. Giesbrecht already has plans for some of his winnings. He intends to buy a house, help his children, and pay off his ex-wife's mortgage. Giesbrecht, who is semi-retired, says he is now considering becoming fully retired. In sports, the Stanley Cup Finals tied at a game apiece after the Carolina Hurricanes beat the Vegas Golden Knights 4-3 in overtime. In the CFL, the season opener last night, Montreal beating Hamilton 30-27. The Bombers open up their campaign tonight in Calgary. Kickoff is at 8. In baseball, the Portage Padres host Carberry tonight with first pitch at 7. And in the majors, the Blue Jays beat Atlanta 7-2. The Jays host Baltimore this evening

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0: A warm and increasingly hot stretch of weather is ahead for the Central Plains region. Today brings a mix of sun and cloud with a high of 25 and a humidex of 29. Clear skies tonight with a low of 15. Tomorrow turns mainly sunny and much hotter with south winds gusting to 40 kilometers an hour and a high of 31. The humidex could reach 35. There's a 60% chance of showers Saturday night. Sunday stays very warm with a high of 33 and a 60% chance of showers. Cooler conditions return Monday with a high of 23 and a 70% chance of showers. Today we'll see a UV index of 7 or high. Around the region, partly cloudy in Brandon. It's currently 12 degrees. It's 13 under partly cloudy skies in Winnipeg. Right now in Portage, mostly cloudy, 13 degrees. Wind is out of the west northwest at 9. The relative humidity 95%. Sun or storm, you can find the area's official forecast on the free Portage Online app. I'm Corey Canute.
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Good morning, Brittany Boschman here. And if you're looking for lunch today and want to support a great local cause, make sure you stop by Don's Direct Deals for Fight Cancer Friday. 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Now, for a donation, you can get a hot dog, chips, and a drink, with all proceeds going to support the amazing work of the Central Plains Cancer Services. 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Now, the barbecue is happening today at Don's Direct Deals. So stop by, grab some lunch. It starts at 11, and have some fun and help support Central Plains Cancer Services. And I happen to know that Ryan Simpson is going to be sitting there. So if you want to pie Ryan Simpson in the face, have at her. Now, that's what Fight Cancer Friday is all about. Communities coming together for a cause that matters. So from Country 93, we hope to see you there.

Wallen, don't we, on Country 93. Well, earlier this week, we gave away trip number one for the ultimate summer road trip with Mr. Lou Plus Tires to Miss Carly Knight. She took away those Country Thunder tickets. Now, we want to give road trip number two away. From now through the 14th of June, you have a shot at Alanis Morissette at the Stampede road trip. Now, you could win four tickets to see Alanis Morissette at the Calgary Stampede, plus a one-night stay at the Carriage House Hotel and Conference Center on July 11th, plus a tune-up from Mr. Lou Plus Tires.

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I am more about the journey. I like road trips. I love them. They're so much fun. And I love just not, you know, having a huge timeline, but like, you know, okay, we're just going to get there when we get there and let's have fun exploring. So that is my take on that. But yes, are you more about the journey or the destination? Head to portageonline.com, take that poll, enter in, and you could win road trip number 2, which is the Alanis Morissette at the Stampede road trip.

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7: A warm and increasingly hot stretch of weather is ahead for the Central Plains region. Today brings a mix of sun and cloud with a high of 25 and a humidex of 29. Clear skies tonight with a low of 15. Tomorrow turns mainly sunny and much hotter with south winds gusting to 40 kilometers an hour and a high of 31. The humidex could reach 35. There's a 60% chance of showers Saturday night. Sunday stays very warm with a high of 33 and a 60% chance of showers. Cooler conditions return Monday with a high of 23 and a 70% chance of showers. Today we'll see a UV index of 7 or high. Around the region, partly cloudy in Brandon. It's currently 12 degrees. It's 13 under partly cloudy skies in Winnipeg. Right now in Portage, mostly cloudy, 13 degrees. Wind is out of the west northwest at 9. The relative humidity, 95%. Sun or storm, you can find the area's official forecast on the free Portage online app. I'm Corey Canute.
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0: Put It On Me, Sully Burrows on Country 93. Well, if you're looking for a way to beat the heat this week, good news. There are a couple of great options right here in Portage. Now, the McCain Interactive Fountain is officially open for the season, and it runs daily 9 in the morning till 8 p.m. at night, and it is completely free. And if you've been counting down the days for Splash Island, well, the opening day is officially tomorrow at 12 p.m. And with temperatures climbing, it's arriving at the perfect time. So whether you're going to be splashing through the fountain or planning your pool day or just looking for an excuse to get outside and enjoy the heat, well, make sure you're staying hydrated, wearing sunscreen, and finding ways to keep cool. Summer is definitely starting to feel like summer here in Portage, La Prairie, and especially when Splash Island opened. That's how I know summer's arrived in Portage, and it opens tomorrow, which is so exciting.
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dirt roads, and strong coffee. 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
1: Mix of sun and cloud today. We'll see a high of 25, feeling like 29 with the Humidex. Good morning, I'm Corey Canute. Two Bike Week events in Portage were canceled this week after rain and poor weather conditions forced organizers to pull the plug. The Ride with Pride and the Bike Rodeo were both called off after the forecast showed little chance of improvement. Portage Active Transportation Committee Chair Hope Fashaway explains.
2: There we were really watching the weather, hoping it would pass by us. We had everything all being set up to go, but unfortunately, watching the forecast, we've seen that it wasn't going to be clearing up anytime soon. So we did have to make that decision to cancel.
1: Organizers considered alternative locations, but those options did not work out. They are now prepping safety pamphlets and bike decorating kits for families, while hoping the remainder of Bike Week activities can still go ahead as planned. Pride Month is carrying special meaning for Portage La Prairie resident Ainsley Campbell. The Indigenous transgender woman is sharing her story in hopes of building understanding and support for LGBTQ2S+ people in the community. Campbell says authenticity became more important than fear as she navigated her transition.
3: It wasn't one big dramatic moment. It was years of reflection, self-discovery, and realizing that I deserve to live authentically the way I'm supposed to be. Eventually, I reached a point where staying the same felt more frightening than embracing change.
1: Campbell says support from family, friends, co-workers, and community members played a major role in her journey. She hopes that by sharing her experiences, others will better understand the transgender community and feel encouraged to be themselves. The Women of Mother Earth Network is using a display of blue jean jackets in Portage to help raise awareness of missing and murdered Indigenous men and boys. The display is located at Portage Learning and Literacy Center and is meant to encourage people to learn more about the issue. Angela Roulette, Executive Director of the Women of Mother Earth Network, says the display is intended to spark conversation and reflection.
4: I just feel that there's not enough awareness. Portage Learning Center has such a good spot here. People walk by, so I thought what better place to have it. Just like we did the Red Dress Day here, too. It was very... And for all the people that walk by, I hope they take time to take a look at these jackets. You know, what do they stand for? And eye-catching. I think these jackets are very eye-catching. And
1: Roulette says residents are also encouraged to wear blue on June 6th. She hopes the display helps bring greater attention to the issue throughout the community. In sports, the Stanley Cup Finals tied at a game apiece after the Carolina Hurricanes beat the Vegas Golden Knights 4-3 in overtime. In the CFL, the season opener last night, Montreal beating Hamilton 30-27. The Bombers open up their campaign tonight in Calgary. Kickoff is at 8. In baseball, the Portage Padres host Carberry tonight with first pitch at 7. And in the majors, the Blue Jays beat Atlanta 7-2. The Jays host Baltimore this evening, first pitch just after 6. Stream us anytime from anywhere. For your complete local news experience, download our Portage online app.
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1: A warm and increasingly hot stretch of weather is ahead for the Central Plains region. Today brings a mix of sun and cloud with a high of 25 and a Humidex of 29. Clear skies tonight with a low of 15. Tomorrow turns mainly sunny and much hotter with south winds gusting to 40 kilometers an hour and a high of 31. The Humidex could reach 35. There's a 60% chance of showers Saturday night. Sunday stays very warm with a high of 33 and a 60% chance of showers. Cooler conditions return Monday with a high of 23 and a 70% chance of showers. Today we'll see a UV index of 7 or high. Around the region, partly cloudy in Brandon. It's currently 12 degrees. It's 13 under partly cloudy skies in Winnipeg. Right now in Portage, mostly cloudy, 13 degrees. Wind is out of the west northwest at 9. The relative humidity, 95%. Sun or storm, you can find the area's official forecast on the free Portage online app. I'm Corey Canute.
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0: with you on Country 93. Good morning, Brittany Boschman here. And well, I did see the sun earlier. Now it's kind of cloudy, but it looks like we're ending the week on a pretty nice note here in Portage. Now today brings a mix of sun and cloud after any morning fog patches clear away, which I think is pretty near gone. Now temperatures will climb to a pleasant 25 degrees, and with that humidity, it'll feel closer to 29. Now the UV index is a high at 7, so if you're spending any time outdoors, don't forget the sunscreen. Now tonight is looking great with clear skies and a comfortable low of 15. And then tomorrow, well, turns the heat back up in a hurry, mainly sunny skies with temperatures soaring to 31 degrees. Add in the humidity and it'll feel more like 35. So we're getting another taste of summer. South winds will pick up near noon, gusting to around 40 kilometers an hour, but it's still shaping up to be a fantastic day for the lake, the golf course, or maybe just relaxing on the patio at home. Now, Saturday night brings increasing clouds and a 60% chance of showers with a low of 18. So if you've got outdoor plans this weekend, Saturday is looking like the headline day. Just make sure you're staying hydrated, taking breaks from the sun when you can, and keeping that water bottle close by, because it's going to feel pretty toasty out there.
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7: A warm and increasingly hot stretch of weather is ahead for the Central Plains region. Today brings a mix of sun and cloud with a high of 25 and a humidex of 29. Clear skies tonight with a low of 15. Tomorrow turns mainly sunny and much hotter with south winds gusting to 40 kilometers an hour and a high of 31. The humidex could reach 35. There's a 60% chance of shower Saturday night. Sunday stays very warm with a high of 33 and a 60% chance of showers. Cooler conditions return Monday with a high of 23 and a 70% chance of showers. Today we'll see a UV index of 7 or high. Around the region, partly cloudy in Brandon. It's currently 12 degrees. It's 13 under partly cloudy skies in Winnipeg. Right now in Portage, mostly cloudy, 13 degrees. Wind is out of the west northwest at 9. The relative humidity, 95%. Sun or storm, you can find the area's official forecast on the free Portage Online app. I'm Corey Canute.
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Well, two fun events going on tomorrow. 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Then, tomorrow night, you're going to want to hit North Folk Walk.

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Now, doors open at 5 o'clock. And the bulls start bucking at 7. And trust me, there's nothing quite like the energy of live bull riding. And the fun does not stop there. The last rider leaves. When he leaves, Quentin Blair is going to take the stage for the after party at 9:30. Now, your ticket gets you into both the bull bash and

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Friday yet. Gord Bamford on Country 93. And yes, it is Friday, Gord Bamford. And what a beautiful Friday it is shaping out to be. Currently, just in the 8 o'clock hour, we're sitting at 13 degrees. However, our high today, 25, but with the Humidex, will feel like 29 tonight. Clear and a low of 15. But we're going to have your full weather forecast plus your news coming up here just at 8:30. But first, remember, you're going to want to head to Don's Direct Deals

today for Fight Cancer Friday. They're having a barbecue starting at 11 a.m. For a donation, you get chips, pop, and a hot dog. Plus, you might just want to head down there because you can pie a local celebrity for $10. And I know we have Ryan Simpson taking part in that. So if you've ever wanted to pie Ryan Simpson for 10 bucks, well, head down to Dawn's Direct Deals. Love, hate, love. Owen Rigling.

0: Love, hate, love. Owen Rigling on Country 93. Brittany Boschman here. We have your news and your weather coming up next. But first, reminder, you're going to want to head to Don's Direct Deals for Fight Cancer Friday and make a donation. You're going to get chips, a drink, and a hot dog for a donation. And you can pie a local celebrity in the face for just $10. So you're going to want to head down there.
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2: It's shaping up to be a gorgeous summer day today. We'll see a mix of sun and cloud, the high 25, feeling like 29 with the Humidex. Good morning, I'm Corey Canute. A blue jean jacket display in Portage is helping shine a light on the issue of missing and murdered Indigenous men and boys. The initiative was organized by the Women of Mother Earth Network and is meant to encourage public awareness and community discussion. Angela Roulette, executive director of the Women of Mother Earth Network, says families continue to seek answers and public support.
3: All I can say is I just really hope just this effort here we're doing does create that awareness, get some people. We had the mother of Colton Pratt at our last meeting the other night, and she said the same thing that Bernice Catchaway, the mother of Jennifer Catchaway, had said. Somebody out there knows something. Maybe it just isn't these two families that were, maybe it's more. Maybe there's more out there that people are not hearing about.
2: Roulette says the display is about safety, community cooperation, and encouraging people to look out for one another. She also hopes future campaigns will attract even more community support. As Pride Month gets underway, a Portage La Prairie woman is opening up about her transgender journey and the importance of visibility. Ainsley Campbell says sharing personal stories can help create understanding and remind people that transgender individuals are part of every community. Campbell says one of the biggest lessons she learned is the value of living authentically.
4: I think that people sometimes focus so much on the transition itself that they forget the goal. The goal isn't to be transgender. The goal is to live authentically. At the end of the day, my story isn't really about becoming someone else. It's about finally allowing myself to become who I always was.
2: Campbell says Pride Month is about community resilience and celebrating the progress that has been made. Despite two weather-related cancellations, Bike Week organizers say the community continues to show strong support for cycling and active transportation. The week got off to a successful start with the Cookie Ride, and organizers are encouraging residents to take part in the remaining events. Portage Active Transportation Committee Chair Hope Fashaway says participation has continued to grow over the years.
5: Bike Week has really picked up traction over the last few years. We're hoping that it keeps the momentum right into 2027. And Bike Week isn't limited to just one week. We want to encourage everyone to keep that active transportation, ride your bikes, go out for a walk, whatever you find to keep active throughout the entire year.
2: Organizers are still planning to hold upcoming events, including Bike to School Day, Gravel Grumble, and Yoga in the Park. They say residents should watch social media channels for updates if weather conditions change again. And a Southeast Manitoba man from Whitemouth has won $46 million. Earl Giesbrecht is the winner of the May 16th Lotto 649 jackpot, the largest in Manitoba history. Giesbrecht says when he learned the news at the store, he thought he was going to have a heart attack and called his brother to come sit with him. Giesbrecht already has plans for some of his winnings. He intends to buy a house, help his children, and pay off his ex-wife's mortgage. Giesbrecht, who is semi-retired, says he is now considering becoming fully retired. In sports, the Stanley Cup Finals tied at a game apiece after the Carolina Hurricanes beat the Vegas Golden Knights 4-3 in overtime. In the CFL, the season opener last night, Montreal beating Hamilton 30-27. The Bombers open up their campaign tonight in Calgary. Kickoff is at 8. In baseball, the Portage Padres host Carberry tonight with first pitch at 7. And in the majors, the Blue Jays beat Atlanta 7-2. The Jays host Baltimore this evening, first pitch just after 6. Stream us anytime from anywhere. For your complete local news experience, download our Portage online app.
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2: A warm and increasingly hot stretch of weather is ahead for the Central Plains region. Today brings a mix of sun and cloud with a high of 25 and a humidex of 29. Clear skies tonight with a low of 15. Tomorrow turns mainly sunny and much hotter with south winds gusting to 40 kilometers an hour and a high of 31. The Humidex could reach 35. There's a 60% chance of showers Saturday night. Sunday stays very warm with a high of 33 and a 60% chance of showers. Cooler conditions return Monday with a high of 23 and a 70% chance of showers. Today we'll see a UV index of 7 or high. Around the region, partly cloudy in Brandon. It's currently 12 degrees. It's 13 under partly cloudy skies in Winnipeg. Right now in Portage, mostly cloudy, 13 degrees. Wind is out of the west northwest at 9. The relative humidity, 95%. Sun or storm, you can find the area's official forecast on the free Portage online app. I'm Corey Canute.
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Zach Topf. Sounds like the radio on Country 93 on this beautiful Friday. Well, summer's officially on, and we're hitting the road with Celebrate Summer, brought to you by Dufresne's Furniture Portage. Now, all season long, you'll find us at fairs, festivals, barbecues, concerts, rodeos, and community events all across the region. 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And make sure you stop by and say hi when you see us on location because, well, every event is another chance to enter in for some incredible prizes. 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Oh my goodness. Brittany, it's Friday. My brain is a little scrambled. Plus, there are plenty of other prizes up for grabs throughout the summer thanks to our great partners at Blue Moon Water, Dependable Propane, Smitty's Family Restaurant, and Inner Lake Auto and Tractor Parts. 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

Sleepless in a Hotel Room, Luke Combs on Country 93. Gotta give a huge shout out to Stephanie Dunn from the Portage La Prairie Chamber. The golf tournament yesterday was awesome. Steph, you and your team put in so much work. Congratulations on an awesome event. Also, Robbie Moore, gotta give you a big shout out as well. Portage Golf Course, that was awesome. And your staff. Your staff was amazing. 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It was awesome. It was a great event. Way to go, Chamber, and just happy to be a part of it. But just wanted to give that shout out. Well, today you're going to want to head to Don's Direct Deals for their Fight Cancer Friday barbecue. For a donation, you'll get a hot dog, chips, and a drink, with all proceeds going to support the amazing work of the Central Plains Cancer Services. Now, it's a simple way to enjoy lunch and make a difference for individuals and families in our community who are affected by cancer. So that's pretty awesome. And if you've ever wanted to pie a local celebrity in the face, well, today's your chance. For $10, you can pie one of the brave

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9: A warm and increasingly hot stretch of weather is ahead for the Central Plains region. Today brings a mix of sun and cloud with a high of 25 and a humidex of 29. Clear skies tonight with a low of 15. Tomorrow turns mainly sunny and much hotter with south winds gusting to 40 kilometers an hour and a high of 31. The humidex could reach 35. There's a 60% chance of shower Saturday night. Sunday stays very warm with a high of 33 and a 60% chance of showers. Cooler conditions return Monday with a high of 23 and a 70% chance of showers. Today we'll see a UV index of 7 or high. Around the region, partly cloudy in Brandon. It's currently 12 degrees. It's 13 under partly cloudy skies in Winnipeg. Right now in Portage, mostly cloudy, 13 degrees. Wind is out of the west northwest at 9. The relative humidity, 95%. Sun or storm, you can find the area's official forecast on the free Portage online app. I'm Corey Canute.
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0: Don't Ruin Flowers, Tennille Arts on Country 93. And that's it for me today. I'm Brittany Boschman, Chris Kitchen in next. 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We're going to be live on location at all of these events. So come down, say hi, and get entered in to celebrate summer. You want to walk away with that $7,000 prize pack from Dufresne.
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1: Mix of sun and cloud today. We'll see a high of 25, feeling like 29 with the Humidex. Good morning, I'm Corey Canute. Two bike week events in Portage were canceled this week after rain and poor weather conditions forced organizers to pull the plug. The Ride with Pride and the Bike Rodeo were both called off after the forecast showed little chance of improvement. Portage Active Transportation Committee Chair Hope Fashaway explains.
2: There we were really watching the weather, hoping it would pass by us. We had everything all being set up to go, but unfortunately, watching the forecast, we've seen that it wasn't going to be clearing up anytime soon. So we did have to make that decision to cancel.
1: Organizers considered alternative locations, but those options did not work out. They are now prepping safety pamphlets and bike decorating kits for families, while hoping the remainder of Bike Week activities can still go ahead as planned. Pride Month is carrying special meaning for Portage La Prairie resident Ainsley Campbell. The Indigenous transgender woman is sharing her story in hopes of building understanding and support for LGBTQ2S+ people in the community. Campbell says authenticity became more important than fear as she navigated her transition.
3: It wasn't one big dramatic moment. It was years of reflection, self-discovery, and realizing that I deserve to live authentically the way I'm supposed to be. Eventually, I reached a point where staying the same felt more frightening than embracing change.
1: Campbell says support from family, friends, co-workers, and community members played a major role in her journey. She hopes that by sharing her experiences, others will better understand the transgender community and feel encouraged to be themselves. The Women of Mother Earth Network is using a display of blue jean jackets in Portage to help raise awareness of missing and murdered

0: Indigenous men and boys. The display is located at Portage Learning and Literacy Center and is meant to encourage people to learn more about the issue. Angela Roulette, Executive Director of the Women of Mother Earth Network, says the display is intended to spark conversation and reflection.
1: I just feel that there's not enough awareness. Portage Learning Center has such a good spot here. People walk by, so I thought what better place to have it to, just like we did the Red Dress Day here too. It was very, and for all the people that walk by, I hope they take time to take a look at these jackets. You know, what do they stand for? And eye-catching. I think these jackets are very eye-catching. And
0: Roulette says residents are also encouraged to wear blue on June 6th. She hopes the display helps bring greater attention to the issue throughout the community. In sports, the Stanley Cup Finals tied at a game apiece after the Carolina Hurricanes beat the Vegas Golden Knights 4-3 in overtime. In the CFL, the season opener last night, Montreal beating Hamilton 30-27. The Bombers open up their campaign tonight in Calgary. Kickoff is at 8. In baseball, the Portage Padres host Carberry tonight with first pitch at 7. And in the majors, the Blue Jays beat Atlanta 7-2. The Jays host Baltimore this evening, first pitch just after 6. Stream us anytime from anywhere. For your complete local news experience, download our Portage online app.
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0: A warm and increasingly hot stretch of weather is ahead for the Central Plains region. Today brings a mix of sun and cloud with a high of 25 and a humidex of 29. Clear skies tonight with a low of 15. Tomorrow turns mainly sunny and much hotter with south winds gusting to 40 kilometers an hour and a high of 31. The humidex could reach 35. There's a 60% chance of showers Saturday night. Sunday stays very warm with a high of 33 and a 60% chance of showers. Cooler conditions return Monday with a high of 23 and a 70% chance of showers. Today we'll see a UV index of 7 or high. Taking a look at temperatures across the region. Mostly cloudy in Brandon, currently 13 degrees. It's 15 in Winnipeg under mostly cloudy skies. Right now in Portage.

It's Country 93, and I'm Chris Kitchen here with you on this Friday morning. That was Tyler Joe Miller, Never Met a Beer. Well, the weekend is upon us, and tomorrow is going to be a fun-filled day. Lots of great activities happening. Two that you can check out are the North Norfolk Bull Bash happening tomorrow night out in McGregor at the Stride Center. Lots of bull riding fun there. And Fun Motorsports is having their demo days tomorrow afternoon. You can check them out between 10 and 2. You can actually take the equipment out behind the building and give it a go on their track. So that should be a whole lot of fun. And I hear that it is most definitely family friendly. Probably some stuff there for the kids to be able to try out as well. Today, make sure you head over to Don's Direct Deals. They're having their Fight Cancer Friday fundraising barbecue. Grab yourself a hot dog and maybe even pie a celebrity in the face.

0: It's just being me right here on Country 93. Garbage day for today, 4B with the recycling. You might have some time to sneak out the can still. School day one today, and the kids are wrapping up a week of track and field over at Yellow Quill. The cities have happened. Things look like they went really, really well despite the weather probabilities. Things could have gone really, really bad, but no, everybody was working together, keeping an eye on the weather and giving the kids a great chance to get out there and break some records.
1: Know a teacher at a local school who deserves a standing ovation?
2: 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Back in my day, my teachers deserved a Medal of Valor.
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4: A warm and increasingly hot stretch of weather is ahead for the Central Plains region. Today brings a mix of sun and cloud with a high of 25 and a humidex of 29. Clear skies tonight with a low of 15. Tomorrow turns mainly

0: sunny and much hotter with south winds gusting to 40 kilometers an hour and a high of 31. The Humidex could reach 35. There's a 60% chance of shower Saturday night. Sunday stays very warm with a high of 33 and a 60% chance of showers. Cooler conditions return Monday with a high of 23 and a 70% chance of showers. Today we'll see a UV index of 7 or high. Taking a look at temperatures across the region. Mostly cloudy in Brandon, currently 13 degrees. It's 15 in Winnipeg under mostly cloudy skies. Right now in Portage, mostly cloudy. It's 13. Wind is out of the west, northwest at 11 with the relative humidity at 93%. 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

Tim and the Glory Boys, Take Me Back Road, right here on Country 93. I'm Chris Kitchen with you. It's the second half of your Friday morning. We're going to take you right through to lunch hour. Throw away the sandwich and the salad, folks. Don't bother going anywhere by heading right to Don's Direct Deals. It's their Fight Cancer Friday fundraising barbecue. Make sure you check it out and grab yourself a hot dog.

0: Wayne Brody is a man without a woman, and it's right here on Country 93. I'm Chris Kitchen with you in this 9 o'clock hour. Last night, the Toronto Blue Jays beat the Atlanta Braves 7-2, making up for the loss that they had the night before. Now, Baltimore will be in town visiting Toronto tonight. And the first pitch is at 6:07. And in other baseball action, or at least locally, the Portage Padres are in town tonight hosting Carberry. Their first pitch is at 7 o'clock.
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0: Tomorrow turns mainly sunny and much hotter, with south winds gusting to 40 kilometers an hour and a high of 31. The Humidex could reach 35. There's a 60% chance of shower Saturday night. Sunday stays very warm with a high of 33 and a 60% chance of showers. Cooler conditions return Monday with a high of 23 and a 70% chance of showers. Today we'll see a UV index of 7 or high. Taking a look at temperatures across the region. Mostly cloudy in Brandon, currently 13 degrees. It's 15 in Winnipeg under mostly cloudy skies. Right now in Portage, mostly cloudy. It's 13. Wind is out of the west, northwest at 11 with the relative humidity at 93%. 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

A Different Night from Josh Ross right here on Country 93. I'm Chris Kitchen with you. It's the 9 o'clock hour right here on your Friday morning. Are you dreaming about a getaway this morning? Already? Like, when can I get my summer holidays? 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You could win 4 tickets to see Alanis Morissette at the Calgary Stampede on July the 11th. That includes a one-night stay at the Carriage House Hotel, a road trip-ready tune-up for Mr. Lube and Tires, and $500 for your gasoline. 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

0: 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That simple. You're entered to win.
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1: It's shaping up to be a gorgeous summer day today. We'll see a mix of sun and cloud, the high 25, feeling like 29 with the Humidex. Good morning, I'm Corey Canute. A blue jean jacket display in Portage is helping shine a light on the issue of missing and murdered Indigenous men and boys. The initiative was organized by the Women of Mother Earth Network and is meant to encourage public awareness and community discussion. Angela Roulette, executive director of the Women of Mother Earth Network, says families continue to seek answers and public support.
2: All I can say is I just really hope just this effort here we're doing does create that awareness, get some people. We had the mother of Colton Pratt at our last meeting the other night, and she said the same thing that Bernice Catchaway, the mother of Jennifer Catchaway, had said. Somebody out there knows something. Maybe it just isn't these two families that were, maybe it's more. Maybe there's more out there that people are not hearing about.
1: Roulette says the display is about safety, community cooperation, and encouraging people to look out for one another. She also hopes future campaigns will attract even more community support. As Pride Month gets underway, a Portage La Prairie woman is opening up about her transgender journey and the importance of visibility. Ainsley Campbell says sharing personal stories can help create understanding and remind people that transgender individuals are part of every community. Campbell says one of the biggest lessons she learned is the value of living authentically.
3: I think that people sometimes focus so much on the transition itself that they forget the goal. The goal isn't to be transgender. The goal is to live authentically. At the end of the day, my story isn't really about becoming someone else. It's about finally allowing myself to become who I always was.
1: Campbell says Pride Month is about community resilience and celebrating the progress that has been made. Despite two weather-related cancellations, Bike Week organizers say the community continues to show strong support for cycling and active transportation. The week got off to a successful start with the Cookie Ride, and organizers are encouraging residents to take part in the remaining events. Portage Active Transportation Committee Chair Hope Fashaway says participation has continued to grow over the years.
4: Bike Week has really picked up traction over the last few years. We're hoping that it keeps the momentum right into 2027. And Bike Week isn't limited to just one week. We want to encourage everyone to keep that active transportation, ride your bikes, go out for a walk, whatever you find to

0: keep active throughout the entire year.
1: Organizers are still planning to hold upcoming events, including Bike to School Day, Gravel Grumble, and Yoga in the Park. They say residents should watch social media channels for updates if weather conditions change again. And a Southeast Manitoba man from Whitemouth has won $46 million. Earl Giesbrecht is the winner of the May 16th Lotto 649 jackpot, the largest in Manitoba history. Giesbrecht says when he learned the news at the store, he thought he was going to have a heart attack and called his brother to come sit with him. Giesbrecht already has plans for some of his winnings. He intends to buy a house, help his children, and pay off his ex-wife's mortgage. Giesbrecht, who is semi-retired, says he is now considering becoming fully retired. In sports, the Stanley Cup Finals tied at a game apiece after the Carolina Hurricanes beat the Vegas Golden Knights 4-3 in overtime. In the CFL, the season opener last night, Montreal beating Hamilton 30-27. The Bombers open up their campaign tonight in Calgary. Kickoff is at 8. In baseball, the Portage Padres host Carberry tonight with first pitch at 7. And in the majors, the Blue Jays beat Atlanta 7-2. The Jays host Baltimore this evening, first pitch just after 6. Stream us anytime from anywhere. For your complete local news experience, download our Portage online app.
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1: A warm and increasingly hot stretch of weather is ahead for the Central Plains region. Today brings a mix of sun and cloud with a high of 25 and a humidex of 29. Clear skies tonight with a low of 15. Tomorrow turns mainly sunny and much hotter with south winds gusting to 40 kilometers an hour and a high of 31. The humidex could reach 35. There's a 60% chance of shower Saturday night. Sunday stays very warm with a high of 33 and a 60% chance of showers. Cooler conditions return Monday with a high of 23 and a 70% chance of showers. Today we'll see a UV index of 7 or high. Taking a look at temperatures across the region. Mostly cloudy in Brandon, currently 13 degrees. It's 15 in Winnipeg under mostly cloudy skies. Right now in Portage, mostly cloudy. It's 13. Wind is out of the west, northwest at 11 with the relative humidity at 93%. 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

from Kyle McKierney right here on Country 93. I'm Chris Kitchen with you on this Friday morning. And if your perfect Saturday, which is tomorrow, because the weekend is officially here, and if it includes adrenaline, dust flying everywhere, and somebody holding on for dear life while a crowd cheers them on, well, the municipality of North Norfolk Bull Bash is happening tomorrow night at the Stride Center. McGregor is just the thing for you. Doors open at 5. Bulls start bucking at 7. And yes, don't forget about the after party with Quentin Blair once the riding wraps up.

Ultimate Summer Road Trip Number 2, presented by Mr. Lube Plus Tires. You could see Alanis Morissette live at the Calgary Stampede. 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
6: A warm and increasingly hot stretch of weather is ahead for the Central Plains region. Today brings a mix of sun and cloud with a high of 25 and a humidex of 29. Clear skies tonight with a low of 15. Tomorrow turns mainly sunny and much hotter with south winds gusting to 40 kilometers an hour and a high of 31. The humidex could reach 35. There's a 60% chance of shower Saturday night. Sunday stays very warm with a high of 33 and a 60% chance of showers. Cooler conditions return Monday with a high of 23 and a 70% chance of showers. Today we'll see a UV index of 7 or high. Taking a look at temperatures across the region. Mostly cloudy in Brandon, currently 13 degrees. It's 15 in Winnipeg under mostly cloudy skies. Right now in Portage, mostly cloudy. It's 13. Wind is out of the west, northwest at 11 with the relative humidity at 93%. 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

That's Shania Twain, the queen of country, right here on Country 93. A little up for you as we get your Friday going. And I got to think about today being a school day. It's school day one today. And the teachers that are out there helping our kids learn, helping them grow, and helping them mostly stay off the ceiling for 10 months of the year. 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

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Now, this month's winner is Miss Turner's grade 3 class at La Vérendrye School, nominated by student Grayson Morris. So congratulations to Miss Turner and her grade 3 class. 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
1: All the hits and the stars every weekend on American Country Countdown. 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
8: A warm and increasingly hot stretch of weather is ahead for the Central Plains region. Today brings a mix of sun and cloud with a high of 25 and a humidex of 29. Clear skies tonight with a low of 15. Tomorrow turns mainly sunny and much hotter with south winds gusting to 40 kilometers an hour and a high of 31. The humidex could reach 35. There's a 60% chance of shower Saturday night. Sunday stays very warm with a high of 33 and a 60% chance of showers. Cooler conditions return Monday with a high of 23 and a 70% chance of showers. Today we'll see a UV index of 7 or high. Taking a look at temperatures across the region, it's mostly cloudy in Brandon, currently 16 degrees. Winnipeg, mostly cloudy and 16. Right now in Portage, cloudy skies, 15 degrees. The wind out of the west-northwest at 13 with the relative humidity 81%. 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

0: Smith singing in a beer on Country 93. I'm Chris Kitchen with you on this Friday morning, taking you through the second half of this morning and hoping things are looking well as we approach the weekend really, really fast. I mean, it's only a couple of hours and then we're going to be heading out camping, enjoying the weather, which is looking like it's going to be in the 30s all weekend long. And of course, Splash Island opens up this weekend. Be able to pack up the family and take them to a day of outdoor fun. So make sure you check that out. And if you're looking for something else to do, well, we've got that covered. The PharmaSave events calendar and PortageOnline.com will have everything going on this weekend.
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2: Mix of sun and cloud today. We'll see a high of 25, feeling like 29 with the Humidex. Good morning, I'm Corey Canute. Two bike week events in Portage were canceled this week after rain and poor weather conditions forced organizers to pull the plug. The Ride with Pride and the Bike Rodeo were both called off after the forecast showed little chance of improvement. Portage Active Transportation Committee Chair Hope Fashaway explains.
3: There we were really watching the weather, hoping it would pass by us. We had everything all ready and set up to go, but unfortunately, watching the forecast, we've seen that it wasn't going to be clearing up anytime soon. So we did have to make that decision to cancel.
2: Organizers considered alternative locations, but those options did not work out. They are now prepping safety pamphlets and bike decorating kits for families, while hoping the remainder of Bike Week activities can still go ahead as planned. Pride Month is carrying special meaning for Portage La Prairie resident Ainsley Campbell. The Indigenous transgender woman is sharing her story in hopes of building understanding and support for LGBTQ2S plus people in the community. Campbell says authenticity became more important than fear as she navigated her transition.
4: It wasn't one big dramatic moment. It was years of reflection, self-discovery, and realizing that I deserve to live authentically the way I'm supposed to be. Eventually, I reached a point where staying the same felt more frightening than embracing change.
2: Campbell says support from family, friends, co-workers, and community members played a major role in her journey. She hopes that by sharing her experiences, others will better understand the transgender community and feel encouraged to be themselves. The Women of Mother Earth Network is using a display of blue jean jackets in Portage to help raise awareness of missing and murdered Indigenous men and boys. The display is located at Portage Learning and Literacy Center and is meant to encourage people to learn more about the issue. Angela Roulette, Executive Director of the Women of Mother Earth Network, says the display is intended to spark conversation and reflection.
5: I just feel that there's not enough awareness. Portage Learning Center has such a good spot here. People walk by, so I thought what better place to have it. Just like we did the Red Dress Day here, too. And for all the people that walk by, I hope they take time to take a look at these jackets. You know, what do they stand for? And eye-catching. I think these jackets are very eye-catching.
2: Roulette says residents are also encouraged to wear blue on June 6th. She hopes the display helps bring greater attention to the issue throughout the community. In sports, the Stanley Cup Finals tied at a game apiece after the Carolina Hurricanes beat the Vegas Golden Knights 4-3 in overtime. In the CFL, the season opener last night, Montreal beating Hamilton 30-27. The Bombers open up their campaign tonight in Calgary. Kickoff is at 8. In baseball, the Portage Padres host Carberry tonight with first pitch at 7.

0: 7, and in the majors, the Blue Jays beat Atlanta 7-2. The Jays host Baltimore this evening. First pitch just after 6. Stream us anytime from anywhere. 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
0: A warm and increasingly hot stretch of weather is ahead for the Central Plains region. Today brings a mix of sun and cloud with a high of 25 and a humidex of 29. Clear skies tonight with a low of 15. Tomorrow turns mainly sunny and much hotter with south winds gusting to 40 kilometers an hour and a high of 31. The humidex could reach 35. There's a 60% chance of shower Saturday night. Sunday stays very warm with a high of 33 and a 60% chance of showers. Cooler conditions return Monday with a high of 23 and a 70% chance of showers. Today we'll see a UV index of 7 or high. Taking a look at temperatures across the region, it's mostly cloudy in Brandon, currently 16 degrees. Winnipeg, mostly cloudy and 16. Right now in Portage, cloudy skies, 15 degrees. The wind out of the west-northwest at 13 with the relative humidity 81%. 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

Kevin Burrison and Southside of Sober on this Friday morning. I'm Chris Kitchen. We're into the 11 o'clock hour. And if you're thinking about lunch already like I am, make sure you remember that Don's Direct Deals has their Fight Cancer Friday fundraising barbecue for Central Plains Cancer Care Services. That's going to be happening out at Don's Direct Deals. Grab a hot dog, some chips and a drink, and make sure you take some time to pie one of our local celebrities in the face.

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4: Today, a mix of sun and cloud with a high of 25, 29 with humidity. Tonight, clear, low of 15. Tomorrow's mainly sunny. A south wind will blow up toward 40 near noon. High of 31. It'll feel like 35 with the humidity. Cloudy periods tomorrow night. Good chance of showers with a low of 18. Sunday will be cloudy and good chance of showers again with a high of 33. But Sunday night's clear and windy with a low of 19.
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2: Today, a mix of sun and cloud with a high of 25, 29 with humidity. Tonight, clear, low of 15. Tomorrow's mainly sunny. A south wind will blow up toward 40 near noon. High of 31. It'll feel like 35 with the humidity. Cloudy periods tomorrow night. Good chance of showers with a low of 18. Sunday will be cloudy and good chance of showers again with a high of 33. But Sunday night's clear and windy with a low of 19. Your ultimate weather companion is available on the go. Download the Portage Online app. I'm Mike Bloom.
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1: Today, a mix of sun and cloud with a high of 25, 29 with humidity. Tonight, clear, low of 15. Tomorrow's mainly sunny. A south wind will blow up toward 40 near noon. High of 31. It'll feel like 35 with the humidity. Cloudy periods tomorrow night. Good chance of showers with a low of 18. Sunday will be cloudy and good chance of showers again with a high of 33. But Sunday night's clear and windy with a low of 19. Your ultimate weather companion is available on the go. 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

0: Well, Tim Hicks there, hell-raising good time. Hey! On Country 93, I'm Chris Kitchen with you, and I'm wrapping up this Friday morning. And I hope you have a wonderful weekend as we reach into the 30s. Don't forget, Splash Island opens up this weekend. Take the family down there for some great water fun. And everything else that you do this weekend, may you keep Country 93 along with you. Ag Flash is up next. I'll talk to you folks on Monday morning.
1: Hot, dry conditions last week helped farmers push seeding closer to the finish line. Oilseed specialist Sonia Wilson put together Manitoba's crop report this week.
2: We are sitting at about 71% seeded across the province, across crops. And this is in comparison to our five-year average of 85%. Now, last year we had 95% seeded at this point because we had very warm and very compact kind of seeding window.
1: Seeding progress across Saskatchewan is moving right along. Crop extension specialist Samantha Marcino with this update.
3: So this week we actually seen a 28% increase in seeding progress. So we went from 52% to 80% this week, which was quite significant. This progress is really welcome, but it still remains behind the five-year averages of 91% and the 10-year average of 92%.
1: And Alberta's crop report comes out this afternoon. According to last Friday's report, 74% of the crop in for Golden West. I'm Glendale Allen Vossler.
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2: A mix of sun and cloud today with a high of 25. Good afternoon, I'm Mike Bloom. Gas prices have been dropping the last few weeks in southern Manitoba, but a spokesperson with Gas Buddy says it's anyone's guess where prices will end up. Patrick DeHaan says prices are falling as a result of what's happening in the Middle East.
3: There's always something happening between the U.S. and Iran, and it's gasoline prices are going to trend the way that headlines do. If it's good news to reopen the strait, gas could ease. If it's bad news and new escalations and attacks, well, gas prices could go up.
2: He says historically, this is the time of year when gas prices tend to gently decline. However, because of the situation in the Middle East, prices could still reach record highs this summer. Most gas stations in Portage were charging $1.54.9 on Friday. Meanwhile, Manitoba has now the lowest average price of gas in Canada at 160 cents per liter. The Future Daycare in Austin now has an official name. The North Norfolk Child Care Cooperative announced the facility will be called Little Lions Daycare, a name chosen through community input and inspired by the Austin Lions Club, which donated the building for the project. Board member Devin Valen says the name was a way to recognize the club's contribution to the community.
4: Our building was generously donated by the local Lions Club. We actually asked for people for suggestions in the community, and that was one suggestion. It was just kind of a nod to them for their generosity and how much we appreciate it. And they're big in our community, and we all appreciate them so much.
2: The board's also seeking volunteers for its Threshermen's Reunion food booth and is accepting applications for a daycare director. Two Bike Week events in Portage la Prairie were canceled this week after rain and poor weather conditions forced organizers to pull the plug. The forecast showed little chance of improvement. Portage Active Transportation Committee Chairperson Hope Fashaway explains.
5: There we were really watching the weather, hoping it would pass by us. 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
2: Organizers considered alternative locations, but those options did not work out. They're now preparing safety pamphlets and bike decorating kits for families, while hoping the remainder of Bike Week activities can still go ahead as planned. 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
2: Today, a mix of sun and cloud with a high of 25, 29 with humidity. Tonight, clear, low of 15. Tomorrow's mainly sunny. A south wind will blow up toward 40 near noon. High of 31. It'll feel like 35 with the humidity. Cloudy periods tomorrow night. Good chance of showers with a low of 18. Sunday will be cloudy and good chance of showers again with a high of 33. But Sunday night's clear and windy with a low of 19. Around the region, Brandon is partly cloudy and 17. Winnipeg mostly cloudy and 17. Here in Portage, it's mostly cloudy. Relative humidity is 74%. Temperature 17. Get the latest forecast at your fingertips. 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

0: Ella Langley, be her. Good afternoon. I'm Sharon Church. Hey, happy National Donut Day, which apparently doesn't fall within National Donut Week, which was like 2 weeks ago. Why? I don't know. Well, donuts are my favorites. If there was one thing I would not be able to turn down, it's the donut. I have 3 donut mugs, a donut Christmas tree ornament, and a donut paperweight, which is right here. Frankly, I don't think that's enough to truly represent my love for those delectable deep fried treats. What is your favorite kind of donuts? I've never met a donut that I didn't like, but if we're doing favorites, it really depends. Are we talking Tim Hortons, grocery store, or bakery? So for Tim Hortons, it's the apple fritter or honey cruller. Grocery store, it's going to be anything icing dipped. Sprinkles, optional. And all bets are off when it comes to a bakery. I mean, you might as well get one of each.
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8: Today, a mix of sun and cloud with a high of 25, 29 with humidity. Tonight, clear, low of 15. Tomorrow's mainly sunny. A south wind will blow up toward 40 near noon. High of 31. It'll feel like 35 with the humidity. Cloudy periods tomorrow night. Good chance of showers with a low of 18. Sunday will be cloudy and good chance of showers again with a high of 33. But Sunday night's clear and windy with a low of 19.
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2: 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The nice part about that is that all the proceeds stay within our community. And come on down, I would say, grab a hot dog, a bag of chips, and a pop. And Don also gave me the special privilege of selling cars today. So not only could you pick up a great meal, but also a new-to-you vehicle.
1: And I'm Matt from Celebrate Summer here at Seafry. 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

0: So you think you need 8 to 10 hours of sleep at night, hey? Well, think again. Hey, I'm Sharon Church. Apparently, 6.5 solid hours is the new benchmark. That's the sweet spot for healthy aging and overall body function. And the secret, though, consistency and quality sleep. You can't just have 6.5 bad hours of sleep. At that rate, 12 hours is not enough then. Well, for good sleep, you should go to bed at the same time every single night. Make sure the room is dark and quiet, no screens an hour before bed. And if you wake up refreshed and stay energized all day, then that 6.5 hours will be perfect.
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14: Today, a mix of sun and cloud with a high of 25, 29 with humidity. Tonight, clear, low of 15. Tomorrow's mainly sunny. A south wind will blow up toward 40 near noon. High of 31. It'll feel like 35 with the humidity. Cloudy periods tomorrow night. Good chance of showers with a low of 18. Sunday will be cloudy and good chance of showers again with a high of 33. But Sunday night's clear and windy with a low of 19.
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0: 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I'm Sharon Church. 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So many kids go to school and receive meals from food programs. 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So while your kids are raiding your pantry all summer long, other kids might be pretty hungry without those extra snacks. Throw a couple of extra boxes of granola bars, crackers, peanut butter, and drop them off at the food bank this week.
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1: A mix of sun and cloud today with a high of 25. Good afternoon. I'm Mike Bloom. Gas prices have been dropping the last few weeks in southern Manitoba, but a spokesperson with Gas Buddy says it's anyone's guess where prices will end up. Patrick DeHaan says prices are falling as a result of what's happening in the Middle East.
2: There's always something happening between the U.S. and Iran, and it's gasoline prices are going to trend the way that headlines do. If it's good news to reopen the strait, gas could ease. If it's bad news and new escalations and attacks, well, gas prices could go up.
1: He says historically, this is the time of year when gas prices tend to gently decline. However, because of the situation in the Middle East, prices could still reach record highs this summer. Most gas stations in Portage were charging 154.9 on Friday. Meanwhile, Manitoba has now the lowest average price of gas in Canada at 160 cents per liter. The Future Daycare in Austin now has an official name. The North Norfolk Child Care Cooperative announced the facility will be called Little Lions Daycare, a name chosen through community input and inspired by the Austin Lions Club, which donated the building for the project. Board member Devin Valen says the name was a way to recognize the club's contribution to the community.
3: Our building was generously donated by the local Lions Club. We actually asked for people for suggestions in the community, and that was one suggestion. It was just kind of a nod to them for their generosity and how much we appreciate it. And they're big in our community, and we all appreciate them so much.
1: The board's also seeking volunteers for its Thresherman's Reunion food booth and is accepting applications for a daycare director. Two Bike Week events in Portage of Prairie were canceled this week after rain and poor weather conditions forced organizers to pull the plug. The forecast showed little chance of improvement. Portage Active Transportation Committee Chairperson Hope Fashaway explains.
4: There we were really watching the weather, hoping it would pass by us. We had everything already set up to go, but unfortunately, watching the forecast, we've seen that it wasn't going to be clearing up anytime soon, so we did have to make that decision to cancel.
1: Organizers considered alternative locations, but those options did not work out. They're now preparing safety pamphlets and bike decorating kits for families, while hoping the remainder of Bike Week activities can still go ahead as planned. 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
1: Today, a mix of sun and cloud with a high of 25, 29 with humidity. Tonight, clear, low of 15. Tomorrow's mainly sunny. A south wind will blow up toward 40 near noon. High of 31. It'll feel like 35 with the humidity. Cloudy periods tomorrow night. Good chance of showers with a low of 18. Sunday will be cloudy and good chance of showers again with a high of 33. But Sunday night's clear and windy with a low of 19. 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
2: Today, a mix of sun and cloud with a high of 25, 29 with humidity. Tonight, clear, low of 15. Tomorrow's mainly sunny. A south wind will blow up toward 40 near noon. High of 31. It'll feel like 35 with the humidity. Cloudy periods tomorrow night. Good chance of showers with a low of 18. Sunday will be cloudy and good chance of showers again with a high of 33. But Sunday night's clear and windy with a low of 19.
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Tony Stevens Whiskey in Colorado. I'm Sharon Church. I've got your sort of sports report coming up on the other side of 1:30, just after John Michael Montgomery. First, here's Max McNown. No.

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4: Today, a mix of sun and cloud with a high of 25, 29 with humidity. Tonight, clear, low of 15. Tomorrow's mainly sunny. A south wind will blow up toward 40 near noon. High of 31. It'll feel like 35 with the humidity. Cloudy periods tomorrow night. Good chance of showers with a low of 18. Sunday will be cloudy and good chance of showers again with a high of 33. But Sunday night's clear and windy with a low of 19.
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0: Michael Montgomery, Life's a Dance. Sam Sharon Church, yeah, Life's a Dance. Then I'm stepping over people's feet, trying to lead when I don't know what I'm doing. Making a fool of myself on the dance floor. That's Life's a Dance. Life's a Dance. Hey, I'm Sharon Church. Did I say that already? Speaking of making a fool of myself, it's time for your sort of sports report. Last night in the Stanley Cup Finals, Vegas blew a 2-0 lead. Kind of like what the Oilers do, right? Game goes to overtime, tied at 3 each. Vegas gets a penalty. Carolina scores, wins, and ties the series at 1 each. This is going to be interesting. Game 3 tomorrow night from Vegas.
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1: A mix of sun and cloud today with a high of 25. Good afternoon, I'm Mike Bloom. Gas prices have been dropping the last few weeks in southern Manitoba, but a spokesperson with Gas Buddy says it's anyone's guess where prices will end up. Patrick DeHaan says prices are falling as a result of the unrest in the Middle East. He says historically, this is the time of year when gas prices tend to gently decline. However, because of the situation in Iran, prices could still reach record highs this summer. Most gas stations in Portage were charging $1.549 on Friday, and meanwhile, Manitoba now has the lowest average price of gas in Canada at $1.60 per liter. Planning continues for the future Little Lions Daycare in Austin, with organizers now focusing on fundraising and recruiting a director. The North Norfolk Childcare Cooperative

0: Cooperative recently held a pancake brunch fundraiser and is now looking ahead to its food booth at the Manitoba Threshermen's Reunion and a gala fundraiser this fall. Board member Devin Valen says community support has been critical to the project's progress.
1: We appreciate all the support that we've had so far, and we hope to continue getting the support from our community and beyond, and we're so excited for the daycare in hopefully the near future.
0: Volunteer sign-up information and details about the daycare director position are available through the North Norfolk Child Care Cooperative's Facebook page. The Women of Mother Earth Network is using a display of blue jean jackets in Portage la Prairie to help raise awareness of missing and murdered Indigenous men and boys. The display is located at Portage Learning and Literacy Center and is meant to encourage people to learn more about the issue. Angela Roulette is executive director and says the display is intended to spark conversation and reflection.
2: I just feel that there's not enough awareness. Portage Learning Center has such a good spot here. People walk by, so I thought what better place to have it there. Just like we did the Red Dress Day here too, was very, and for all the people that walk by, I hope they take time to take a look at these jackets. You know, what do they stand for? And eye-catching. I think these jackets are very eye-catching.
0: She adds residents are also encouraged to wear blue on June 6th. She hopes the display helps bring greater attention to the issue throughout the community. To find more information on these stories, download the Portage Online app from Google Play or the Apple App Store.
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0: Today, a mix of sun and cloud with a high of 25, 29 with humidity. Tonight, clear, low of 15. Tomorrow's mainly sunny. A south wind will blow up toward 40 near noon. High of 31. It'll feel like 35 with the humidity. Cloudy periods tomorrow night. Good chance of showers with a low of 18. Sunday will be cloudy and good chance of showers again with a high of 33. But Sunday night's clear and windy with a low of 19. Around the region, Brandon is mostly cloudy and 19. Winnipeg, mostly cloudy, 19. Here in Portage, it's also mostly cloudy, 19. Relative humidity, 63%. Your ultimate weather companion is available on the go. 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

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Hey, I'm Sharon Church. If you're worried about a cashless society, don't be. No. If you have kids, you know what I'm talking about. What do you mean you need 15 bucks for your field trip to the petting zoo? I don't have money. Not real money.

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8: Today, a mix of sun and cloud with a high of 25, 29 with humidity. Tonight, clear, low of 15. Tomorrow's mainly sunny. A south wind will blow up toward 40 near noon. High of 31. It'll feel like 35 with the humidity. Cloudy periods tomorrow night. Good chance of showers with a low of 18. Sunday will be

0: Cloudy and good chance of showers again with a high of 33. But Sunday night's clear and windy with a low of 19.
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And Dalton Dover on the water. Hey, I'm Sharon Church. Feeling good on this Friday. Hope you are too. Manga Maroney up ahead, but first, here's Sully Burrows. Put it on me.

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7: Today, a mix of sun and cloud with a high of 25, 29 with humidity. Tonight, clear, low of 15. Tomorrow's mainly sunny. A south wind will blow up toward 40 near noon. High of 31. It'll feel like 35 with the humidity. Cloudy periods tomorrow night. Good chance of showers with a low of 18. Sunday will be cloudy and good chance of showers again with a high of 33. But Sunday night's clear and windy with a low of 19.
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0: having a thermostat battle in their house. Hey, I'm Sharon Church. I think we all grew up the same way, never being allowed to touch the thermostat, like ever. Well, I'm a grown-up now, and I want to be comfortable in my own house. And the weather's kind of been all over the place, so every morning now, I put the furnace on because I'm cold. Then my husband comes home after work and shuts it off. And then I come home after work and turn on the AC. And then he shuts it off at night and opens the windows. So it's freezing in the morning. Then we wake up and repeat the process. Now, I'm not sure what our bill will look like, but that's a problem for future Sharon.
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1: A mix of sun and cloud today with a high of 25. Good afternoon, I'm Mike Bloom. Gas prices have been dropping the last few weeks in southern Manitoba, but a spokesperson with Gas Buddy says it's anyone's guess where prices will end up. Patrick DeHaan says prices are falling as a result of what's happening in the Middle East.
2: There's always something happening between the U.S. and Iran, and it's gasoline prices are going to trend the way that headlines do. If it's good news to reopen the strait, gas could ease. If it's bad news and new escalations and attacks, well, gas prices could go up.
1: He says historically, this is the time of year when gas prices tend to gently decline. However, because of the situation in the Middle East, prices could still reach record highs this summer. Most gas stations in Portage were charging $1.549 on Friday. Meanwhile, Manitoba has now the lowest average price of gas in Canada at 160 cents per liter. The future daycare in Austin now has an official name. The North Norfolk Child Care Cooperative announced the facility will be called Little Lions Daycare, a name chosen through community input and inspired by the Austin Lions Club, which donated the building for the project. Board member Devin Valen says the name was a way to recognize the club's contribution to the community.
3: Our building was generously donated by the local Lions Club. We

0: We actually asked for people for suggestions in the community, and that was one suggestion. It was just kind of a nod to them for their generosity and how much we appreciate it. And they're big in our community, and we all appreciate them so much.
1: The board's also seeking volunteers for its Thresherman's Reunion food booth and is accepting applications for a daycare director. Two Bike Week events in Portage la Prairie were canceled this week after rain and poor weather conditions forced organizers to pull the plug. The forecast showed little chance of improvement. Portage Active Transportation Committee Chairperson Hope Fashaway explains.
2: There we were really watching the weather, hoping it would pass by us. We had everything all ready and set up to go, but unfortunately, watching the forecast, we've seen that it wasn't going to be clearing up anytime soon, so we did have to make that decision to cancel.
1: Organizers considered alternative locations, but those options did not work out. They're now preparing safety pamphlets and bike decorating kits for families, while hoping the remainder of Bike Week activities can still go ahead as planned. 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

Calling Love, Hate Love. I'm Sharon Church. I found myself in a situation where I was surrounded by 20-year-olds last night. Don't ask. But that's where I was. Somebody said, give the kids a kiss for me as we were leaving. And so, of course, that triggered a Jody Messina song. Give the kids a kiss for me and say hello to the family. And then I went on and they all looked at me like I was crazy. And I was like, Jody Messina, you guys. And then I remembered they were 20. I had no idea who Jody Messina was. These kids. Give them a lesson.

0: moms sleepless in a hotel room. Hey, I'm Sharon Church. I just saw this Instagram reel of the perfect gift to give your kid when they move out on their own. The gift was a book of gift cards, restaurants, coffee shops, clothing stores, with cute little notes like, for when you don't want to cook, or for when you need a little retail therapy, or you can never have too much coffee. These gifts are great for people of any age, you know, not just your 18-year-old who's just moved out for the first time. Maybe for your 40-year-old who's just had a hard day. Just saying.
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6: Portage Online weather.
7: Today, a mix of sun and cloud with a high of 25, 29 with humidity. Tonight, clear, low of 15. Tomorrow's mainly sunny. A south wind will blow up toward 40 near noon. High of 31. It'll feel like 35 with the humidity. Cloudy periods tomorrow night. Good chance of showers with a low of 18. Sunday will be cloudy and good chance of showers again with a high of 33. But Sunday night's clear and windy with a low of 19.
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1: Jason Aldean, Let Your Boys Be Country. I'm Sharon Church. Have you ever done something so lame that like you even had to make fun of yourself? Yesterday, I decided that I was going to organize my envelopes. I know that sounds crazy. I had two packages of envelopes and some water must have spilled on one package. So they were all sealed. But some of them weren't. And then I had another package. And so I decided to go through them all and just, you know, combine the package and recycle the ones that I couldn't use anymore. I don't know why I have envelopes. I haven't mailed a letter since like 2006, but still, I mean, they're all organized now.
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8: Today, a mix of sun and cloud with a high of 25, 29 with humidity. Tonight, clear, low of 15. Tomorrow's mainly sunny. A south wind will blow up toward 40 near noon. High of 31. It'll feel like 35 with the humidity. Cloudy periods tomorrow night. Good chance of showers with a low of 18. Sunday will be cloudy and good chance of showers again with a high of 33. But Sunday night's clear and windy with a low of 19.
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0: Joe Miller, I would be over, me too. I'm Sharon Church. I'm going to take just a little break before the top of the hour, but I've got some more tunes before 4 o'clock. Stick around for Eric Church. Hands of Time coming up next.
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1: Tonight we'll see clear skies and a low of 15 degrees. I'm Tristan Sokolowski. A successful community fundraiser took place at Don's Barbecue for Central Plains Cancer Services. The event featured free food, hot dogs, and strong local support, marking another year of giving back through this popular gathering. Don, who has personally benefited from the organization's help, shared his heartfelt perspective.
2: It's our way of giving back to the community, to a Central Plains Cancer Service, which is so important because they do so much for everybody. And as I've said before, I've been down that road, I've been down that journey, and my journey's behind me, but you know what? We need to continue to support Central Plains Cancer Services, and today was all about giving back and supporting.
1: The day succeeded last year's strong turnout with over 250 people attending. Thanks poured out to volunteers, the community, and participants who made the event a huge success while raising vital funds that stay local. Gas prices have been dropping the last few weeks in southern Manitoba, but a spokesperson with Gas Buddy says it is anyone's guess where the prices will end up. Patrick DeHaan says prices are falling as a result of what is happening in the Middle East.
3: There's always something happening between the U.S. and Iran, and it's gasoline prices are going to trend the way that headlines do. If it's good news to reopen the strait, gas could ease. If it's bad news and new escalations and attacks, well, gas prices could go up.
1: DeHaan says historically this is the time of year when gas prices tend to gently decline. However, because of the situation in the Middle East, prices could still reach record heights this summer. Most gas stations in Portage were charging 151.9 cents per liter on Friday. Meanwhile, Manitoba has the lowest average price on gas in Canada at 160. The Future Daycare in Austin now has an official name. The North Norfolk Child Care Co-op announced their facility will be called Little Lions Daycare, a name chosen through community input and inspired by the Austin Lions Club, which donated the building for the project. Board member Devin Valen says the name was a way to recognize the club's contribution to the community.
4: Our building was generously donated by the local Lions Club. We actually asked for people for suggestions in the community, and that was one suggestion. It was just kind of a nod to them for their generosity and how much we appreciate it. And they're big in our community, and we all appreciate them so much.
1: The board is also seeking volunteers for its Thresherman's Reunion food booth and is accepting applications for a daycare director. Access local news anytime, anywhere. 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
1: We're seeing a mix of sun and cloud this afternoon with a high of 25, and the humidex will make it feel closer to 29, and the UV index is at 7. Tonight, skies will be clear with an overnight low of 15, and tomorrow will be mainly sunny with winds becoming south at 20, gusting up to 40 near noon, and the high will reach 31 with a humidex of 35 and UV index of 8. Looking ahead to Sunday, cloudy skies are expected with a 60% chance of showers and a high of 33. Around the region, Brandon is mostly cloudy and 22, Winnipeg is mostly cloudy and 20, and here in Portage, it is mostly cloudy at 20 degrees. Stay weather ready, stream us anytime, anywhere, download our Portage online app. I'm Tristan Sokolowski.
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Morgan Wallen, I Can't Love You Anymore. I'm Sharon Church. Happy National Donut Day, which apparently doesn't fall within National Donut Week, which was like 2 weeks ago. How does that work? Well, donuts are my favorite. If there was one thing I would not be able to turn down, it's the donut. I have 3 donut mugs, a donut Christmas tree ornament, and a donut paperweight. Frankly, I don't think that's enough to truly represent my love for those delectable deep-fried treats. What is your favorite kind of donut? Oh, I've never met a donut

0: That's enough to truly represent my love for those delectable deep fried treats. What is your favorite kind of donut?
1: Oh,
0: I've never met a donut that I didn't like. But if we're doing favorites, it depends. Are we talking Tim Hortons, grocery store, or the bakery? Well, Tim Hortons, of course, apple fritter, honey cruller. Can't beat those two. Grocery store, it's going to be any icing dipped donut. Sprinkles optional. And all bets are off when it comes to the bakery. I mean, you might as well get one of each.
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6: Tonight, clear skies are expected with an overnight low of 15 degrees, and tomorrow will be mainly sunny. South winds will increase at 20, gusting up to 40 near midday, and the afternoon high will reach 31, with humid conditions pushing the humidex to 35 and the UV index at 8. Sunday brings increasing cloudiness with a 60% chance of showers, and the daytime high is expected to reach 33 degrees. Get your latest forecast at your fingertips. 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I'm Tristan Sokolowski.
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I'll fill you in after Thomas Rhett, but first, here's Dean Brody, Man Without a Woman.

0: So you think you need 8 to 10 hours of sleep per night? Well, think again. Apparently, 6.5 solid hours. That's the new benchmark. That's the sweet spot for healthy aging and overall body function. And the secret is consistency and quality sleep. 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But if you want to try this 6.5 consistent quality sleep, you got to go to bed at the same time every night. 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If you wake up refreshed and stay energized all day, 6.5 hours could be perfect for you.
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5: Tonight, clear skies are expected with an overnight low of 15 degrees, and tomorrow will be mainly sunny. South winds will increase at 20, gusting up to 40 near midday, and the afternoon high will reach 31, with humid conditions pushing the humidex to 35 and the UV index at 8. Sunday brings increasing cloudiness with a 60% chance of showers, and the daytime high is expected to reach

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0: Kids, super excited for summer vacation. So this is a great time to be reminded to make another donation to the food bank. So many kids go to school and receive meals from food programs, and even their teachers supply extra snacks for their students. So while your kids are raiding your pantry all summer long, other kids might be pretty hungry without those extra snacks. Throw in a couple of extra boxes of granola bars, crackers, peanut butter, and drop them off at the food bank this week.
1: We're starting to see an increase in insect activity. Dr. Megan Van Koski is a field crop entomologist with AAFC. She says producers should be watching for pea leaf weevil, noting annual surveys are just getting underway.
2: In Alberta, Saskatchewan, and more in Manitoba, we are conducting an annual monitoring program to determine where pea leaf weevil is found on the prairies.
1: She says producers in southern Alberta and Manitoba should be especially alert, as last year's pressure could carry forward. Warm weather also accelerating development of Bertha armyworm, with the insect close to adult emergence. As well, we're starting to hear reports of grasshopper nymphs being out. She says early activity has been reported between Saskatoon and Rosetown, as well as near Edmonton. For Golden West, I'm Glendalee Allen Bossler.
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1: Tonight will be clear and a low of 15. I'm Tristan Sokolowski. Central Plains Cancer Services held another impactful fundraiser hosted by Dawn's Direct Deals to fight cancer. The gathering brought together neighbors for food and support, continuing a tradition that directly aids cancer patients and families in the area. Karen from Central Plains Cancer Services explained.
2: So Dawn very graciously has been hosting. This is his third barbecue.

0: it's his way of thanking Central Plains Cancer Services because he himself was a recipient of some of the services that we offer. So all the proceeds today are going to Central Plains Cancer Services. The nice part about that is that all the proceeds stay within our community.
1: With strong attendance and dedicated volunteers, the fundraiser highlighted the power of local generosity in supporting essential health services right where they're needed most. Gas prices have been dropping the last few weeks in southern Manitoba, but a spokesperson with Gas Buddies says it's anyone's guess where the prices will end up. Pastor DeHaan says prices are falling as a result of the unrest in the Middle East. DeHaan says historically this is the time of year when gas prices tend to gently decline. However, because of the situation in Iran, prices could still reach record highs this summer. Most gas stations in Portage were charging 159.9 cents per liter on Friday. Meanwhile, Manitoba has the lowest average price of gas in Canada at 160. Planning continues for future Little Lions daycare in Austin, with organizers now focusing on fundraising and recruiting a director. The North Norfolk Children Care Co-op recently held a pancake brunch fundraiser and is now looking ahead to its food booth at the Manitoba Threshers reunion and a gala fundraiser this fall. Board member Devin Valen says community support has been critical to the project's progress.
2: We appreciate all the support that we've had so far, and we hope to continue getting the support from our community and beyond, and we're so excited for the daycare and hopefully the near future.
1: Volunteer sign-up information and details about the daycare director position are available through the North Norfolk Child Care Co-op Facebook page. Stay connected, stream anytime, anywhere by downloading the Portage Online app today. I'm Tristan Sokolowski.
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1: Tonight, clear skies are expected with an overnight low of 15 degrees, and tomorrow will be mainly sunny. South winds will increase at 20, gusting up to 40 near midday, and the afternoon high will reach 31, with humid conditions pushing the humidex to 35 and the UV index at 8. Sunday brings increasing cloudiness with a 60% chance of showers, and the daytime high is expected to reach 33 degrees. Get your latest forecast at your fingertips. Download our Portage Online app now. I'm Tristan Sokolowski.
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0: Jody Johnson, The Fall. I'm Sharon Church, and it's now time for your Sorta Sports Report. Okay, last night in the Stanley Cup Finals, Vegas blew a 2-0 lead. That's something the Oilers would have done. Well, the game goes to overtime. It's tied at 3 each, and then Vegas gets a penalty. Carolina scores, and they win. They tie the series at 1 each. This is going to be an interesting series. Game 3 tomorrow night from Vegas.
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3: Here on the vast Manitoba prairie, we find the common homeowner unprepared for summer's relentless heat.
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14: Tonight, clear skies are expected with an overnight low of 15 degrees, and tomorrow will be mainly sunny. South winds will increase at 20, gusting up to 40 near midday, and the afternoon high will reach 31, with humid conditions pushing the humidex to 35 and the UV index at 8. Sunday brings increasing cloudiness with a 60% chance of showers, and the daytime high is expected to reach 33 degrees. Get your latest forecast at your fingertips. 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I'm Tristan Sokolowski.
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Hey, it's called news, not olds. 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

0: anyone else having the thermostat battle at their house? I think we all grew up the same way, never being allowed to touch the thermostat, ever. Well, I'm a grown-up now, and I want to be comfortable in my own house, thank you very much. And the weather's been kind of all over the place. So every morning, I put the furnace on, because I'm cold. Then my husband comes home after work and shuts it off. Then I come home from work and turn on the AC. Then he shuts it off at night and opens the windows so it's freezing in the morning. So I wake up and repeat the process. Now, I'm not really sure what our bill's going to look like, but that's a problem for future Sharon.
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3: Tonight, clear skies are expected with an overnight low of 15 degrees, and tomorrow will be mainly sunny. South winds will increase at 20, gusting up to 40 near midday, and the afternoon high will reach 31, with humid conditions pushing the humidex to 35.

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2: Tonight, clear skies are expected with an overnight low of 15 degrees, and tomorrow will be mainly sunny. South winds will increase at 20, gusting up to 40 near midday, and the afternoon high will reach 31, with humid conditions pushing the humidex to 35.

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2: Tonight, clear skies are expected with an overnight low of 15 degrees, and tomorrow will be mainly sunny. South winds will increase at 20, gusting up to 40 near midday, and the afternoon high will reach 31, with humid conditions pushing the humidex to 35 and the UV index at 8. Sunday brings increasing cloudiness with a 60% chance of showers, and the daytime high is expected to reach 33 degrees. Get your latest forecast at your fingertips. 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

0: 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I'm Sharon Church. 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Just saying.
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0: Been down that road, I've been down that journey, and my journey's behind me, but you know what, we need to continue to support Central Plains Cancer Services, and today was all about giving back and supporting.
1: The Jays succeeded last year's strong turnout with over 250 people attending. Thanks poured out to volunteers, the community, and participants who made the event a huge success while raising vital funds that stay local. Gas prices have been dropping the last few weeks in southern Manitoba, but a spokesperson with Gas Buddy says it is anyone's guess where the prices will end up. Patrick DeHaan says prices are falling as a result of what is happening in the Middle East.
2: There's always something happening between the U.S. and Iran, and it's gasoline prices are going to trend the way that headlines do. If it's good news to reopen the strait, gas could ease. If it's bad news and new escalations and attacks, well, gas prices could go up.
1: DeHaan says historically this is the time of year when gas prices tend to gently decline. However, because of the situation in the Middle East, prices could still reach record heights this summer. Most gas stations in Portage were charging 151.9 cents per liter on Friday. Meanwhile, Manitoba has the lowest average price on gas in Canada at 160. The Future Daycare in Austin now has an official name. The North Norfolk Child Care Co-op announced their facility will be called Little Lions Daycare, a name chosen through community input and inspired by the Austin Lions Club, which donated the building for the project. Board member Devin Valen says the name was a way to recognize the club's contribution to the community.
3: Our building was generously donated by the local Lions Club. We actually asked for people for suggestions in the community, and that was one suggestion. It was just kind of a nod to them for their generosity and how much we appreciate it. And they're big in our community, and we all appreciate them so much.
1: The board is also seeking volunteers for its Threshermen's Reunion food booth and is accepting applications for a daycare director. 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
1: Tonight, clear skies are expected with an overnight low of 15 degrees, and tomorrow will be mainly sunny. South winds will increase at 20, gusting up to 40 near midday, and the afternoon high will reach 31, with humid conditions pushing the humidex to 35 and the UV index at 8. Sunday brings increasing cloudiness with a 60% chance of showers, and the daytime high is expected to reach 33 degrees. Get your latest forecast at your fingertips. 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I'm Tristan Sokolowski.
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1: Tonight, clear skies are expected with an overnight low of 15 degrees, and tomorrow will be mainly sunny. South winds will increase at 20, gusting up to 40 near midday, and the afternoon high will reach 31, with humid conditions pushing the humidex to 35 and the UV index at 8. Sunday brings increasing cloudiness with a 60% chance of showers, and the daytime high is expected to reach 33 degrees. Get your latest forecast at your fingertips. 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I'm Tristan Sokolowski.
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0: 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I'm your new principal, Ryan Simpson from the radio.
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0: 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I'm here for Classroom of the Month.
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2: Tonight, clear skies are expected with an overnight low of 15 degrees, and tomorrow will be mainly sunny. South winds will increase at 20, gusting up to 40 near midday, and the afternoon high will reach 31, with humid conditions pushing the humidex to 35 and the UV index at 8. Sunday brings increasing cloudiness with a 60% chance of showers, and the daytime high is expected to reach 33 degrees. Get your latest forecast at your fingertips. 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I'm Tristan Sokolowski.
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1: Tonight will be clear and a low of 15. I'm Tristan Sokolowski. Central Plains Cancer Services held another impactful fundraiser hosted by Dawn's Direct Deals to fight cancer. The gathering brought together neighbors for food and support, continuing a tradition that directly aids cancer patients and families in the area. Karen from Central Plains Cancer Services explained.
2: So Dawn very graciously has been hosting. This is his third barbecue, and it's his way of thanking Central Plains Cancer Services because he himself was a recipient of some of the services that we offer. So all the proceeds today are going to Central Plains Cancer Services. The nice part about that is that all the proceeds stay within our community.
1: With strong attendance and dedicated volunteers, the fundraiser highlighted the power of local generosity in supporting essential health services right where they're needed most. Gas prices have been dropping the last few weeks in southern Manitoba, but a spokesperson with Gas Buddies says it's anyone's guess where the prices will end up. Pastor DeHaan says prices are falling as a result of the unrest in the Middle East. DeHaan says historically this is the time of year when gas prices tend to gently decline. However, because of the situation in Iran, prices could still reach record highs this summer. Most gas stations in Portage were charging 159.9 cents per liter on Friday. Meanwhile, Manitoba has the lowest average price of gas in Canada at 160. Planning continues for future Little Lions Daycare in Austin, with organizers now focusing on fundraising and recruiting a director. The North Norfolk Children Care Co-op recently held a pancake brunch fundraiser and is now looking ahead to its food booth at the Manitoba Threshers reunion and a gala fundraiser this fall. Board member Devin Valen says community support has been critical to the project's progress.
3: We appreciate all the support that we've had so far, and we hope to continue getting the support from our community and beyond, and we're so excited for the daycare in hopefully the near future.
1: Volunteer sign up